0: This is the one that we call Fanfare Friday. Ugandan music every 15 minutes, top of the hour. Calix Pro says Imagine Disco at 6 in the morning. Hey. That's what I'm talking about. Good morning, Calix. I'm glad you're up very early.
1: Who just here to man sing when I look at
0: our dear Metro FM, who says good morning to you all. I hope that you slept well. I slept well. I am sure DJ Bit slept well. I'm just not sure about Henry. How was your night?
1: From here. Up to now, yesterday, I've just woken up.
2: Like 28 hours of sleep.
1: Yeah, but I needed it. Remember, I do 48 hours without not sleeping. Hey. So when I put my head down, like, never TikTok na kavida bakati.
0: And the teacher John, of course, is saying good morning. And he says, this is my favorite day of the week because, you know, it's a weekend. You go to chill with your friends and colleagues, meeting enemies. And Sunday, as usual, going to church. Have a good one. And Selector Bruce Yadirango, good morning.
1: Bruce Kawachera.
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1: Bona, ora diamo solo soldi. Ha, buon stasera. Ha,

0: Ah, you guys, it's that happiness that comes with just knowing that it's a Friday. 106.5 FM, it's Energy Radio. 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
1: I'm just being inquisitive. You prefer a banana or cassava?
0: Cassava? I love cassava, so I'll definitely choose cassava. But if I'm going to, for example, work out and I need quick sugar, then that would definitely be a banana.
1: If I had to choose only one for the rest of my life to eat. If you were to choose between a banana and cassava.
0: I'll choose cassava.
2: Cassava, of course.
1: Starch. You're such a brilliant girl.
2: Yeah. You need a cassava every day.
0: Yeah.
1: I was going to ask her about
0: because
1: you,
0: cassava
1: but it
0: is
1: would
0: be so
1: wrong.
0: Like you can boil it, you can fry it, you can eat it with eggs, you can eat it with soup,
2: you can also
0: versatile.
2: Eat it with an eververse called pineapple.
0: That's true. You can just add an eververse and chill.
1: Remember that moment. There's an interview I want to recommend to you guys and everybody who's watching and listening. It is from a very prominent Sir Longo. Yeah. One Steve Harvey, 69 years old, he sat down with one of his twins, and that is Omukure Yasoka, the first born.
0: I only know Laurie Harvey, who is not even his biological
1: Laurie
0: child.
1: Harvey, let me check out the name. Brandy Harvey. Yeah. So they sat down and had a very beautiful interview. Imagine interviewing your father. So Brandy's like 41, the dad is 69, but they relate a lot. So she had to ask him how he felt getting another woman, adopting other children, the mistakes he made as a father. Like, I've never seen Steve Harvey cry. So, you know,
0: he's such a cry baby.
1: But there are moments he would cry and you feel his pain. But one of the things that I really got from the interview.
0: No wonder people say he's a simp.
1: Yeah, he loves.

0: It's on the phone, yeah? Just check out that interview. It's beautiful. You'll learn a thing or two.
1: Sometimes you've got to leave the people you love behind
0: to cross over to the other side. Success will cost you the things you love the most. It could be a sibling, it could be a job, it could be a lover, it could be a business, it could be a child, it could be something you love for you to be able to cross over to the other side. Yep.
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0: His name is Ekolad, or is it Ekold? How do we pronounce this name?
1: Ekolad.
0: Ekolad.
1: Ekolad.
0: Home Alone is the title. Playing for everyone that is actually home alone at this time, I suggest that you also leave. It's not that deep.
2: First of all.
0: Ugandans, and being very, very judgmental. Yesterday, on the internet, everybody was holier than thou. Something very unfortunate happened. We all know a legend died in a way that we all know. And somehow...
1: What do you mean, in a way that we all know?
0: Everybody has heard the story.
1: Mm.
0: Almost, right?
1: And of the brown...
0: of a brown side, where he was. And it looks like... It feels like there is no Ugandan man that has ever gone to a man's house. As we speak.
1: To a woman's house, you mean, right?
0: Now, as we speak, there's someone sleeping in a woman's house. And you're also on the internet judging another just because something unfortunate happened.
1: But, man, you've put me in a very tight spot. But anyway.
0: You have put yourself there.
1: It's gotta be. You want me to shush?
0: No.
1: 77 years. And now there's a video that is so bad.
0: Which one?
1: You know, one of those border guys that has like three names now. Yeah, he gave different media houses.
0: The one with a gap in his tooth.
1: He
0: had the T. Because he's the one apparently that rushed him to hospital.
1: Yeah, but we also not sure because he was telling different stories to different media houses.
0: I feel his story has actually been consistent.
1: It hasn't. There's a guy who has particularly been editing him out. And adding a few moments later. Now, there's where he's joined by a friend and they're asking about the girl. Omwana mumanyi. Koye, fe not mumanyi abawan. Akwala mulimuchi.
3: I think that was a different guy who...
1: No, it's the same guy. Same guy, he was joined by a guy who was dressed in white. Nagam auntie about the name. But yo, some things just slap so bad.
0: Yeah.
1: So bad.
0: That's true.
1: That's the only problem I have with this entire scenario.
0: All I'm saying is,
1: when
0: we judge people for things that we also do, ka judgment kabere katini mumu.
1: You mean we also get vanekos?
0: No, like...
3: Yes, all the time.
1: What do you mean? When did you last buy?
3: Like, you don't buy, like, practical embu you've gone to buy, but...
0: Somehow there's a price to pay.
1: Speak for yourself. Me and nekos don't in mingo.
3: How do you know that someone is a neko?
0: Are you sure?
1: No.
3: Look at...
1: Yes, I am sure. I am 100% sure.
0: Are
3: you sure?
1: Is there a neko that I had that you know?
3: Henry.
1: You speak like you know me. Give me one neko.
3: That one.
1: Whom one?
3: The one. But then the thing is, you can't
1: know. The brown black.
3: You can't know unless you know.
1: Okay, it's one thing, but for him, he knew.
3: I'm not sure.
0: It's possible he didn't know.
1: No, he knew.
0: What do you mean? How?
3: Like his password.
0: He met a chick. Anyway. He liked a chick.
1: Mm.
0: Listen, they went together.
1: It's like, Prim,
0: it's
1: God
0: possible
1: forbid,
0: he didn't know.
1: You die. You remember the other Nigerian guy who was enlarging the weapon and then he died?
0: Yeah,
1: we attended his funeral. People were saying good things about him, but the manner and model in which he died was cumbersome.
0: It wasn't nice.
3: It wasn't nice.
0: It wasn't polite.
3: But, then,
0: but if, judgment. Should be cut or no, especially knowing that there's many people that do this. Even yesterday,
3: even now,
0: there are people that didn't sleep in their house. Alikuawe, but they're also saying, oh, how could he?
1: It is what it is at the end of the day, but you see, there are some things we cannot control. He's not an ordinary person. He's extraordinary. He has gone in an extraordinary manner that is below the belt.
0: Yeah.
1: We have to talk.
0: Some of you are just lucky that you're not popular, you're not famous. But the things that you do, if the things that you do saw the light of day, people will be like, what?
1: Give us the story. So go to Nyumize.
3: Bro.
1: To Nyumize Moko.
3: Ah, man. I hear stories. But me have ever been caught.
1: In someone's house. Give me the story.
3: But it was back then.
1: Hey, it is okay. Yeah. Give us the story.
3: Gabs. Like 14, 20 of years nowadays.
1: Yes.
3: So I'm nange. Around there, Chiswao.
1: You in a load? Or in a chick's place?
3: In a chick's place.
0: At a chick's place.
3: Man
0: them comes knocking at his house.
3: The morning.
1: What did you do?
3: bro.
1: Why time did he say?
2: Story for another day.
1: Kadifuva you know, I call gentleman. It's either a place that is, you know.
3: Mutoke na ngako kwawe.
1: Munyumba ya baby? Apana.
0: Henry Olimba. Mposing at osuze yo busuzi, but you've definitely been definitely been at an away game.
1: Kati kuzino zi Airbnb. Nebu Rogers. Kuva dandi muntu wa vunanyizi baba
0: naye. Henry, say I swear upon the living God.
1: Kati God ya biingi. You want to put God where in things? It is morning. We are discussing this.
0: I swear, you do like this. I swear upon the living God. Mm-hmm. Do that for thing.
1: I have not gone. Hey. It is me and my heart that knows.
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1: Yeah. Ugandans have since moved on.
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1: What's happening in this country and beyond? So there are students of Makerere University that are coming up with an innovation, very creative, an innovation because they are tired. You know, boda-boda riders are supposed to have a helmet for themselves and also have a helmet, an extra helmet for their customer, passenger. But does that happen? Even the boda-boda riders themselves do not have these helmets. And they said most of the people that are in Mulago, casualty ward or area or whatever, of accident victims. And most of them die because of head injuries. Why? Because they are not wearing a helmet. I am sure many times you've seen traffic officers arrest boda-boda riders without helmets.
0: Yeah.
1: But then think about it this way. A helmet is actually protecting you. A traffic officer must not force you to actually wear a helmet. Because at the end of the day, it is protecting you. So students of Makerere are innovating a system that can be attached to boda bodas. Like if the passenger and the rider are not wearing a helmet, the bike actually does not start.
0: For real?
1: Yeah.
0: Wow.
1: I don't know how.
0: By the way, you sit on it. I'm looking for the logic how it works.
1: Me too.
0: Because for an automobile to move,
1: right?
0: There's engine connectivity, fuel, and all those other mechanics.
4: Yeah,
0: so when you put a human being, unless they put like a device in me that powers off the engine, I don't know. I'm interested.
4: Even if
0: I'm
4: they come up with a trick. The way I know boda guys,
1: they will find a way to
4: disconnect that car, whatever they put.
0: You know it's protecting you, but you just don't put it. Abakolachi, abambalo.
1: Abatayaga.
0: It's the human nature. It is who we are. It is what we are.
4: But also for hygiene purposes, because. Just imagine one helmet being used by like 50 people in a day.
1: Right. But this is why I appreciate Ugandans that take actually the initiative to buy their own helmets.
0: Yeah. Never as a branding. I want to big up to you.
1: Look at that bald helmet.
0: Beautiful. There's a guy I saw a couple of years ago who had a helmet that had my name and picture.
1: Ooh.
0: Beautiful.
1: Like there's people even here that I know have their own helmets. Crush has his helmet.
0: Mm.
1: Who else? But Crush will have his helmet at all times.
4: Depends. But I think this time I'm waiting.
0: I want to buy for like 10 people helmets, but when you say 50, I was
1: That's so clever. And of course, now the news of a man that was arrested last night. A man that was arrested by Uganda police. The man that is believed to be the prime suspect in the death of legendary Afrigo band musician and instrumentalist Muzei Moses Matovu. So his name is Nsamba Vincent. Vincent is 41 years old and he was arrested last evening in areas of Yesu Amala in Nansana. And he's definitely going to be questioned and the police will definitely be letting us know. And also yesterday, the 26-year-old Rose Tumusime, who is also known as the One Rose, was transferred to the CID headquarters in Tshibudi for further questioning and investigation. And she is still being held there. Rose is only 26 years old and is a single mother of four.
0: She's on fire.
1: Yeah.
0: If you think about it, the age difference between the late and Rose is 51 years.
1: Yeah.
0: Like none of us have made those years. Which means by the time Mose was 51, Awan Rose was not yet born. No, I mean.
4: What are you trying to say?
0: No, I'm landing. Then Nsamba. Nsamba. Eh?
4: Mm-hmm.
0: Was 15.
4: Mm-hmm.
0: When? Rose was born.
4: So, bro, what are you trying to say?
0: Looking at the age gap.
1: So, turns out Rose and Nsamba actually don't have a child together.
0: Mm.
1: Yeah, but Rose has her own 4 children, and Nsamba also has his children. But
0: so, but were they in a...
1: Yeah.
0: Wow. Mm. Yeah, the age gap between Nsamba and Elite is 36 years.
1: But you guys, more good, more...
0: For me, that's where my brain takes me bits. I can't help it.
1: Moving to be a mateka. Mm. Does Rose have a case?
0: No, she don't have a case.
4: Because she was also beaten. Because they Mbu, they first had to
1: beat her.
4: Then Mzee came to...
1: So when investigations are done and questioning, then she'll be let go.
0: Yeah. Definitely. There's no case at all. There's no case absolutely whatsoever.
1: And there isn't some, but that probably
0: that
1: has...
0: Now that one
1: that probably has...
0: has
1: to spend the rest of his life in jail.
4: Just because we know Sungu Wechisi.
1: Think twice before you do certain things.
0: Like think with your head up.
1: Yeah.
0: Not the one below the dick.
1: Yeah.
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0: It is a Friday, so we definitely say inshallah and mashallah. His name is The Ben. Inshallah is the title of this one. Currently, by the way, the biggest song in Kigali and East Africa as a whole.
1: Apana.
0: The Ben is actually coming to Uganda.
1: Let it remain in Kigali.
0: The Ben is coming to Kampala.
1: It's going to be coming. I will be seated with
0: you. Let me tell you, but Sheri Bona, when the Ben is in Kampala, all the Sheris.
1: Of Kampala. What do your connections help me? Make one phone call and to the one and him.
0: For my callers, we want to give you fresh diary goodies. 0777-674-674.
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1: 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There's the caramel
0: coffee
1: one.
0: Is my favorite.
1: There's coffee.
0: There's bubblegum. there's strawberry. And very...
1: The other old ones, the normal ones, we know the vanilla, the strawberry, the, you know... Yeah.
0: Yeah. If you have like a busy morning, you just pick and go.

0: I want to take a risk today and try.
1: Take a risk?
0: Chocolate milk.
1: Why is that
0: Sorry,
1: a risk?
0: Coffee.
1: Oh, because you don't like coffee?
0: One, I'm caffeine intolerant as a person, but I don't think there's caffeine in this. I think it's just the flavor. So I want to try it.
1: Okay. Mm. Let us know how it goes.
0: Yeah, I'll let you guys know.
1: And also, Winnie wants to speak about sport before the next hour. And that's definitely coming up.
2: Good morning, you dangerous little disco biscuit. Look at you. Too blessed to be stressed and too fine to be ignored. That smile's got people forgetting what they were doing. That strut's got the room paying attention. So don't you dare dial it down today. Crank it all the way up and let this day know exactly who just walked in. Let's get funky.

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10: Good morning, good morning. It's Winnie Mbabazi here with Energy Offside. I talk about the biggest sports stories in and out of Uganda, but I do have also to remind you, because you want to have a good time with the rest of us, you want to us to talk about the Uganda Premier League the following morning when you know exactly what happened yesterday, all of that good stuff. So just get yourself a StarTimes decoder at 30,000 Uganda shillings to catch the matches live for this UPL season Pamoja. So yeah, have fun with the rest of us on StarTimes by getting yourself your decoder. So we cannot enjoy the UPL games this season. Now, Sticking with Uganda, last night at 10 p.m. East African time, the Uganda Cranes kicked off their 2027 qualifier campaign with AFCON qualifier campaign, that is, with a group H game against Tunisia, which ended 1-1. Tunisia found the net first through Adam Arus in the 12th minute, with Roger Smarto then equalizing later in the second half from Nathan Asimwe. Cross brilliant, by the way. For the Uganda Cranes, focus now shifts to the next game on the 29th of September, which will be against Libya, and it will be hosted here in Uganda at the Hoima City Stadium. Elsewhere, in match day one of the AFCON qualifiers, there was a lot of action. Some exciting games, by the way. If you didn't get to catch those, you can still go watch some of the amazing highlights. Great comebacks as well from, you know. Okay, let's go through this quickly. There was a number of them. Before we get to Uganda, which we've already talked about, Namibia got a 1-0 win against Congo, and DRC a 2-0 win against Equatorial Guinea. Mauritania 3-1 against Central African Republic. Libya, who we are facing next, managed a 2-2 draw against Botswana, and then Cote d'Ivoire managed a 2-0 win against Ghana. Sierra Leone with a suffering defeat against Zimbabwe that ended 3-2 in Zimbabwe's favour, and Cameroon getting a 3-1 win against Comoros. And then lastly, Tunisia and Uganda sharing the spoils, you'd say, or the points, really. They ended 1-1, like I said earlier. So we shift the focus to Libya, and we'll have that conversation tomorrow on Energy Offside in much detail, what we should expect from the next game, and a little bit of detail into what we saw in last night's game. But the international break is getting crazy because it's already started delivering injuries worldwide. Netherlands faced Germany last time in a game which ended 1-1, but it's like all of them just went with a goal to, I don't know, and like break a few legs or something like that, because Kai Havertz, Jamal Musiala, Brian Brobby, all having to worry the fans of their clubs. Let's start with Kai Havertz of Arsenal, who has been quite brilliant this season, you'd say. Well, decent. Kai Havertz was forced off, but he got an injury after just 30 minutes when Germany faced Netherlands in their Nations League game, and he went down. It was after a late high tackle, right, from Quinton Timber, Jurrien Timber's brother, by the way, who is now also in the Premier League with Palace. And I don't know how that's going to go down when he goes back to Arsenal and they face each other. But and they you know, sit together, you probably tell him your brother injured me or something like that. I don't know how that will go down. But Kai Havertz was caught on the knee, unfortunately, and it didn't look so bad, but also it was bad enough that he got substituted. So there's still something to worry about. We'll wait to hear what Arsenal's reaction to this is, and also details of the injury, how long he'll be out for, how bad it is, all of that stuff. And that's also a conversation we'll have tomorrow on Energy Offside in further detail. But for Brian Brobby also, hat-trick merchant just recently, although the hat-trick didn't do much for the club, they still lost to Man City. But the Sunderland forward also was taken off injured after just 35 minutes, for the Netherlands in their Nations League game against Germany. He was chasing down the ball. He pulled up and he looked to be in some sort of discomfort. He went to the ground. He kept on pointing towards his right leg. And, you know, things might not be so smooth for Sunderland going forward, but let's wait and see if he comes back in great shape. JJ Gabriel, the teenager who asked to leave Manchester United, and there were rumors that his family was even looking for a house in Spain and Barcelona were in the lead, although he was wanted by all these big clubs in Europe. It was rumored that Barcelona were ahead of every other club, really, in they're having their interest in him. And now the sporting director has come out to say something. Barcelona's sporting director, that is Deco, has officially addressed this. And he said, there's nothing to say about this boy. It's common for certain players to be linked with us. As for his situation, I don't know what happened. It's a matter we're not involved in, because first and foremost, we need to understand all the circumstances before trying to do anything or talking about young players. So this is a very tricky situation, because it could also be true, but also the boy is young, and you can't just say anything about him also because of his age, just like how Michael Carrick treated the situation when he was asked about it. It's a very delicate situation because he's technically, he's underage, he's a very young boy, and you can't just say anything you want, even though the rumors are true. You need to still handle it a certain way. This weekend, the Rugby Africa Men's Sevens are back. Eight of the best sevens nations on the continent are battling it out this weekend here in Kampala, Chad, on the rugby grounds. You have no excuse to not be a part. And we are going to be at 11:45. I'll be talking about the squad list that came out, and also the fixtures, the Saturday fixtures, and also maybe Sunday. But the Sunday fixtures we might get to talk about tomorrow on Energy Offside. So we'll get into that much later. The teams were heading into the country even as late as yesterday. Not late really, but even by yesterday there were still teams coming in. Ghana, Senegal came in a little bit earlier. So yeah, there's a lot to look forward to this weekend. Also today we'll be having, because the race is tomorrow, the Formula One race in Azerbaijan, in Baku. Today is the qualifiers, and FP3 is happening today. So there's a lot to be talked about at 11:45. Mwini Mbabazi, good morning.
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0: You have no plans of returning to the village. This one is definitely playing for you.
1: Bruce, will you ever go back to the village? I don't think.
0: Sure, but Bruce, I cannot let my sin.
1: Big up on yourself for tuning in, Bruce.
0: Shout out to you, Bruce. Good morning. I've not seen you in a while. I hope that you are okay and taking good care of yourself. Somebody called, I don't see a name. Oh, it's Mike. Mike is from Much Indian. Mike is asking, was DJ Bits wearing a white this whole week? Because the music is fire.
1: Wearing a what?
0: White. Because remember when we said when you wear white, you play the best music.
2: I'm putting on all black.
0: Black. And Drake the Costa says DJ Bits to Mwe Evi Moli Bie.
1: We'll give him branches.
0: There you go. Extra Jim, good morning.
1: Yeah.
0: And Morris K. Good morning to you, Morris K. Been a minute. Where have you been? Are you okay?
1: There's somebody from to Mr. Henry who's celebrating the birthday today. Happy birthday to you, Angel Lee. Yeah. Happy birthday to you. Enjoy your day. And of course, big up on yourself, Bree. Thank you so much for tuning in any day, every day.
3: 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Mountain Dew. Do the dew.
1: Kalakata.
0: If a dog chooses shoes, whose shoes does he choose?
1: Simple things like that.
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1: If a dog chooses shoes, whose shoes does he choose?
2: If a dog chooses shoes, whose shoes does he choose?
1: Whatever now, Kaise. Respect us, give us things.
2: Hey. So that's how you're going to be like, wait, me, I'm not in.
0: This is your bar for minimum, bare minimum.
1: It's the blueprint.
0: The affair comes your way at exactly 8:30. And of course, Evelyn Mike as well, getting ready to join us at exactly 9:15.
1: Ja guide.
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5: This is Mel. Tell me, come. Let me come. Hope I'll be able to get a little bit of a little bit of a little bit of a little bit of a little bit of a little bit of a little bit of a little bit of a little bit of a little bit of a little bit of a little bit of a little bit of a little bit of a little bit of a little bit of a little bit of a little bit of a little bit of a little bit of a little bit of a little bit of a little bit of a little bit of a little bit of a little bit of a little bit of a little bit of a little bit of a little bit of a little bit of a little bit of a little bit of a little bit of a little bit of a little bit of a little bit of a little bit of a little bit of a little bit of a little bit of a little bit of a little bit of a little bit of a little bit of a little bit of a little bit of a little bit of a little bit of a little bit of a little bit of a little bit of a little bit of a little bit of a little bit of a little bit of a little bit of a little bit of a little bit of a little bit of a little bit of a little bit of a little bit of a little bit of a little bit of a little bit of a little bit of a little bit of a little bit of a little bit of a little bit of a little bit of a little bit of a little bit of a little

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0: one that you definitely cannot be which. His name is Jose Chameleon. 106.5 FM Energy Radio. 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
3: 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And if there's any spare parts you need, they get you covered.
0: So for some people, if they're having relationship problems, they talk to a friend. Some people talk to their parents. Some people talk to their sister or, you know, siblings generally. And then there are people that will talk to their pastor or a family friend that they trust. They do that, and a lot, by the way. But let's take it down to you. Who do you think is the best third party to speak to or try and resolve relationship problems if there is relationship problems?
3: No one.
4: No
3: one. No one.
0: No one.
3: Rumali mwekwa na wali weyari. There's nobody when you guys were telling each other sweet things, yeah? Because, I mean, the moment you involve a third party, then that relationship is beyond repair. Yes, therapists are there. You can pay for them. I do that for a living. I sit down with people. But one common factor I've always found, they're not telling you a problem. They're reporting. And they want validation of whatever they're reporting to you. Can you believe Bawange namu koza went nakula wat? Can you imagine such a person? So at the end of the day, if it has reached a point where you have to involve a third party, it's gone. Because even they say omkwano gubagwa babidiaba satupa kolachi. Whether it's your mother, your father, your whatever, it's already gone. Sort it, the both of you, you're two adults.
4: But yeah. you can reach a point whereby the third party is needed. Like you've tried, you've talked, but then you just need advice from maybe a third party.
3: Someone has been through.
0: You know, something about advice about is that you already know what to do.
3: Exactly.
0: So it does not matter what someone else tells you.
4: Sometimes you know what to do, but then you need someone to like advise on what you're going to do. Maybe you can change your mind. Some of us believe in advice. We are not like akatinze nsazewa, I'm going to do this. This is what I'm going to do.
3: So when you go to seek counsel in a third party, your brain, your dopamine is telling you that it needs to feel good. It needs to calm down. You need validation of the action you're going to make.
4: Not necessarily
3: validation.
4: Let's say
3: if you want to leave, do you know that if you want to leave somebody and three of your friends tell you, genda, it's easy for you to leave.
4: Because if they tell you to genda, sit down and work things out.
3: And then
4: out.
3: You end up wasting time. You move in a circle over a decision that your brain has already made.
0: You know why I don't like people taking relationship advice? It's because you are the one dating that person.
3: Exactly. Yes.
0: Nobody's dating them for you. So at the end of the day, only you know how you feel.
3: The advice that is valid is, okay,
0: nobody is feeling it for you. You are feeling it for yourself. So for me, when a relationship fails between two people, there's no amount of third party that can help.
3: Advice that is valid. Okay. For example, you've never stayed with somebody under the same roof, right? So you talk to like an elder sister or brother and you're like, he snores. How do I deal with this? He throws shoes around. That is okay. Like, he annoys
4: me.
3: That's
4: your advice.
3: Yeah, that is kawa. Those are general basic things. But if
4: which ones are not like kawa?
3: Stay or leave. Cheat or not cheat. Like, he has cheated on me. I hate this man. I want to leave. There's a child in the picture. Do I leave the baby or do I stay for the child? Those things, you already know what your decision is. You already know 100%.
0: Unfortunately for me, when it comes to relationships, I don't believe in no third party. Yeah, it's got to be you and this person.
3: Of all the things you've said this entire month, actually from the beginning of the year, you're on point. That is the one. You go for advice for you to just calm down. For other people, I understand you need to leave another day, so you want to vent. That's okay. Go and vent. Don't take the advice. Like gendo rope, gendo nenyemuno, gendo mufuro mubi, kava. That is understandable.
4: Kava.
3: Hey, kava. You've never cried for a relationship.
4: Me?
0: Hey.
4: To cry?
0: This would rather chew leather.
3: You've never cried.

0: never and I will
1: Beats,
0: never.
1: The way you were shaking here looking for a certain phone number. You cry for a relationship.
2: No, that's like, number.
0: I can never cry for a relationship, bro. 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
1: Bali bapcha yeko.
0: Tebancha wangako. 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
1: Kangube simwemu.
0: Jikube.
1: Kangu.
2: There's a time I advised Beats badly. Now that I think about it.
1: One more katua, eh?
2: No, not katua, but I was like, teach her a lesson.
1: Wow.
2: I regret it now.
1: Wow, I know, right?
2: Yeah.
1: But Beats, so Beats has been around for a minute. He's only used the name Beats. I know there are all these OGs looking at this. Let's go to the archives. Mutufuni reyoka baby akacha wa Beats. Gamu 2012 veyo. Eh? 2009.
0: Let me tell you, none.
2: Tell us, who do you think is an appropriate person to seek relationship advice from? Is it a friend? Is it your parents? Is it a sibling? Or whatever it is that you think. 074-0674-674.
1: I got a very bad incident of somebody who confided in their mother about their boyfriend. And the things she found out about the mother and boyfriend broke her forever and ever.
2: I will die before I go to my mother for relationship advice.
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0: 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You people don't trust yourself. Like an empty.
2: Hello.
0: Huh? Hey, Chichi, what was that?
1: Energy.
0: Kuchi?

0: 0740-674-674 is our WhatsApp number if you want to get in touch.
1: Hello, Energy Breakfast Club.
0: Good morning.
1: Mr. N and DJ Beats.
2: What? Tagwan 13.
1: Yeah. Kwafea. Then was a chessy in Zira. All those sang of a Western on Guaita Catera. Yeah. All those sang and Namuki and Okwa Garana or Monte Yavagata. Now, whichever the chain of the Musso Gandos or Monte Yari, I did Okugata. But Mayagara Mekanga Teri have a connecting. I think it's better you solve your problems alone. Mama cover very cause. We mute a camo sometimes Osango, your Muntu Oxat are in a side Jaguaco. I saw no co advising a charm. That's my thought.
0: Thank you.
2: Blessings.
3: Analogy, good morning.
2: 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How you doing?
3: DJ Beats, Henry.
0: Good morning.
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3: 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the end of the day kwa henda no losing a relationship yeah so ni teka teka nti okufuna umuntu akabatereza mu relationship yanyu most especially munyano wawe kwa no yes and tine shongani it is very 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
0: Director Costa Gambia, someone might advise you to break up with your babe. Kumbe they're interested in your babe. 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
2: that. Don't
0: advice.
2: Be insecure to that extent, Ate.
4: NRG 1625, the number one name in music.
2: Better let them know.
4: First club. Yeah, Gamba Chato Presta, Mr. Henry.
2: Wagwan soldier.
4: Prima Sima and DJ Beats. 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
0: It's Shaban.
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0: at least it did something for you. We have just a few minutes on to on the top of the hour and Beats will definitely be playing his last piece.
2: Yeah.

0: This gem has DeMarco and the best to ever do it. Her name is Spice. She was in Kampala, Uganda a few months ago, and she says Kampala is one of those places that actually have a very special place in her heart. And Any Man is the title of this one, brought to you by Airtel Voti. Time for you to go to your settings and actually activate your Airtel Voti. The weekend is here. A lot is going to be happening on the weekend. Judgmental Ugandans saying this and that. And how will you know all of it? Is if you have some Airtel Voti. You can use it for office and home as well.
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1: These days the nyash has nyashed. Evelyn, by the way.
0: Just give me a few weeks from now.
1: Hey. You're going to be fine.
0: I'm going to be bubble. I'm going to sing on Richard dance hall.
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0: No, Richard Ansel has a new program. So we're going to get younger training at Binari Kuli.
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0: Yesterday, abayimbi babadde ku National Theatre bakunganide ngaba kungobaga the late Moses Matovu waliwe yangambi ngolona kuterunagwa eyamukubye ekikonde yamulete do kufa bagenda mufuna era twabale tuchali yao CDF na postinga CDF na tugamba bamulabye omwami nsamba 41 years old bamusanze wakiso ni bamukwata nechifana ni tuchiraba otogera kati bamukute.
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0: Toso abuta regretting.
1: 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By next week she will even move on.
2: Yeah.
0: Ateka chwa doya gala kola.
2: Ateka never planned bagenda kwe yonge.
0: Ejo. 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Nebebe cool. They would have seen themselves eye to eye, or they would have said hello, hello. It didn't happen, but we were all waiting for it. We were eyeing to see it, but it didn't happen. Anyway, bebe cool ya tugambe bwalifa na imu musigaze koko kunsi kubanga musajja musira.
2: Yeah.
0: Juki da basita mbo babazikirawo. So ne yagambi deo banange nange bwendifa bana emundu iserwise woko. Cuz being bebe cool is not easy. You know I've worked for this. So
2: being bebe cool. Were you dreaming about bebe cool?
0: Bebe cool ya gambie being bebe cool.
2: Actually you were talking about Kenzo and then you're like being bebe cool.
0: Anengamba bebe cool ya gambie nebu alifa tumuluise woko.
2: There are things that Kenzo has said, for example he bitsinga tolo kachichi.
0: For example
2: he said nobody should touch his tattoos because apparently mbu edini ya ina omuze olumu abantu webafa
1: baziba sanako.
2: Like there's something they do with their tattoos and it's like my tattoos mean so much to me so nobody should actually touch my tattoos.
0: Even to nan jaga mubiteke mu writing. Sagala mugere byogere.
1: Gwe Kenzo atazinda ro kuyimba. Na agenda ku ngoma. Kenzo yasose na jana that side no palaso je yabate.
0: Yes.
1: I was watching the video. I wanted to see what was going to happen.
0: Yeah.
1: Asali nye ku stage bebe ku na tunule. Kenzo, you know everyone was singing a verse, eh?
0: Yeah, yeah.
1: Kenzo ratanzo kuimba, bebe kuna akuba akaguma. I was like, this thing's actually serious.
0: Thank God it happened so that we see
1: how we would react with each other.
0: Kushija goling.
1: Omaye yabade makati yao. But Chameleon is actually Bebe Cool's friend.
0: Yeah, those guys are friends.
1: Like you can tell from the way they talk, they hug each other.
0: Those guys are friends. And trust me, if you ever hear Msmaa Chameleon ni Bebe Cool bafunye mwakatalo, the best thing you can do is just be aside like this. Yes, of course they do have misunderstandings. But these guys will always... Kati awa chingango kama mno Chameleon ni palaso bayombi. Nzembera onganda abana nga watu side msimanga ne dandi Chameleon. Na ye but you will see Palaso and Chameleon the following
1: as,
0: day.
1: As any brothers and brothers so, they kati, fight.
0: Ne bebe cool ne Chameleon ni webatu ebali. Mr. Mosh abadeyo na atuwe Sara. Well, Bambi artists were there really.
1: Yesterday, Jasmine Namolavie, Catherine, Palaso,
2: Cindy.
0: And then also there were so many posts from different artists on social media, the B2Cs. Then why keep on a big tree? Why would you do such a story? Big Trill na Mugamba. That is media. What did you want them to do?
2: What story?
0: The one of...
1: In the manner in which the
0: legend dropping Zeko, his female friend.
2: Did it happen or not?
0: It happened.
1: He's asking more from the media that you could have handled the story differently. But remember, this is one of I know, but they also went on the ground not knowing exactly how it went.
0: Yeah, and then they just found out.
1: Exactly.
0: From the ground
1: when they were already live.
2: Guys, one thing about the media is going to report it how it happened.
1: Yeah.
0: Katia wada gatu umbe umbeko.
1: I know.
0: Anyway, may he still rest in peace, and we shall be giving you updates on what is going to be going around with the late Moses.
1: Every blogger, Machovu, YouTuber who is going to be looking for that brown thigh to interview her, shame upon you. Over money.
0: Yeah, of course, we're going to have money.
1: But when you miss money de bangach.
0: Kati, mukwano gwa prim.
2: Anyo ya tebana.
0: Rick man Rick.
2: Kozechi.
0: I'm going to say this again. Gianina, the day you will break Rick man's heart. You have the entire station as your enemies. Just know that.
2: Yep.
0: So Rick man yagambi, I booked the entire cinema for her.
1: Which
0: because,
1: cinema?
0: Because she's in that time of the month and she just didn't want to watch a movie with anyone else.
1: Time of the month, what does he mean?
0: Every girl goes through the time of the month.
1: So cramps.
0: Cramps. Kati yawale ya gala kula movie nenga. 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Yes. So those kind of mood swings that come.
1: Kajate waka. 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
0: Yawale ya gala kubeda kwa waka.
1: Oh man. Yeah. I love that.
0: Never for you don't believe in marriage.
1: Oh,
0: you?
1: I don't.
0: Never. What is marriage?
2: Even Rick and G are not married.
1: Mm.
0: But what is marriage?
1: Saying for better for worse we commit. Hey. You take my last
2: if
1: name.
2: Exchanging two, vows.
0: No. Layman's language. If the two of you stay together.
1: That is a kabat has bitten
0: the window. Making matters worse. Mm. You even have a child together.
2: Actually, you
0: Mr.
2: know.
0: Mr. Henry, you're married.
1: I have a child with who?
0: No, I'm saying. I was just giving an
2: example.
0: My name is Henry. Don't you say this. You know me and my loose mouth.
2: Let me tell you.
0: Mm.
2: You know how family can actually... It's all okay. Kako gwa kidnap.
0: O kidnapping zo mwana wabe. Because you're not... But never mbeda mwenanga mbeda mwenna. Okuvada tushimani. Just layman's language.
2: That's not marriage. It's not recognized.
0: Anyway, Rick man Rick, I love how you're in a new relationship. You're so blessed.
2: He's happy.
0: Ne, I think
2: he's
0: when
2: happy.
0: You date someone, guy, ne mixer, now ofundia mwe mixer. Because Rick man is a young ambi, really good in the co.
1: Ze
0: orozangena koma mwe football club, yoka yoka.
1: Ngenda
0: kwe yongera yone mundala. You know, twala Uganda cranes to the next level. No, I'm just giving an example of how you're in a new relationship. Oma yino wane partner, nga partner. Walo wane partner, nga ofuna visira ni yoka yoka. Ni walo ofuna partner, chituka kubuli omu, nga ofune mixer. So now, Rick man is in that phase. Oh, finally, I've gotten a girl who brings blessings.
1: You have been on me this entire week. I did research yesterday.
0: Uh-huh.
1: Should I give you the name?
0: Please do.
2: Simbula.
0: Continue. Uh-huh.
1: Me, I have
2: Continue.
1: No loose mouse. My mouse is not like... Zimambi, mutu nuri ane mkwati wane itisa.
0: Henry, guwa kwati duwe itisa akugambe yogeda.
1: On Monday. I will ask you the same if you give me permission.
0: I've given you permission
1: data
0: now.
1: For 5 years.
0: Let me tell you.
1: You remember the other vroom, vroom, vroom, vroom.
0: What is that? Say the name.
1: The Mercedes.
0: Say the name.
2: What happened?
0: You just know that car. Say the name.
1: I don't know the person.
0: Say the name.
1: By the way,
2: the
1: if
2: person
1: you
2: who did
1: me,
2: what? Take me slowly.
1: Kati go gula breakfast in Kwembos.
0: I'm gula breakfast.
1: The way you guys are, but Prim, Prim doesn't know that story.
0: Prima gula breakfast. Kati you get her to pay all the breakfast you have eaten.
1: Mine specifically for me. Actually, Njagala Zoo.
0: I'm about to get him a weekend.
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0: The Breakfast Movement on Energy Radio. His name is Dr. Brian. Dr. Brian is a singer and he is a songwriter.
1: Bichagani
0: is the title of this song. He has something, a concert, right?
1: Yeah, something that's going to be happening at Skies. I don't know when exactly, but I've been seeing
0: the Doki Experience.
1: Yeah, the Doki Experience.
0: All right, my name is Prima Simwe. I'm here with Mr. Henry and DJ Beats, and we are being joined by a gentleman who is from Makerere University. There's a marathon that is going to be happening, and Karani, you said Karani?
2: Yes.
0: Karani is here to tell us more about this marathon. Hi, Karani.
2: Hi, how are you?
0: How are you doing? You have a cool name, Karani.
2: Thank you. Mm-hmm. I feel good. It's very nice being inside here. The vibe is crazy. Mm-hmm. It feels like I'm in a new atmosphere.
0: A new environment.
2: Yeah.
0: You know, there are people that are hearing about the Makerere Marathon for the very first time.
2: Yeah.
0: Has this been happening or?
2: Yeah, this is a sixth edition.
0: Say what?
2: Marathon. Mm. But I want to first ask you guys, does any of you run?
0: Yeah.
1: Oh,
2: that's great.
1: That one.
2: Yeah.
0: I hate it, but that's I do run.
2: You're supposed to love it.
1: Yeah,
2: all right.
1: I'm just still recovering, yeah.
2: Okay.
0: I think running is one of those things that people that love running love it.
2: Yeah. It's an addiction also.
0: It's an addiction. It's what they do to clear their head and when they're feeling stressed and whatnot. Like it just, it's a thing that they are very passionate about.
2: Yeah.
0: So I'm happy for those that love it.
2: Sure.
0: Me, I run because I have to, but I don't like it.
2: Okay. All right. I hear you. So the Makerere Marathon is an annual charity run organized by the university. And really we do this for away from fitness and health.
1: Yeah.
2: That's also a principle. But we do it for charity, for students with disabilities at the university.
1: Oh.
2: We have a number of students, a good percentage of our students are disabled, are living with disabilities, and it's important that we look out for them.
1: Mm.
2: We give them a fair access to education.
0: So is the marathon for only Makerere students or anyone else that would wish to run?
2: Absolutely not. The Makerere Marathon is for everyone, for the entire public. Whereas the students are there, the staff are there, the administration is there, but it's a whole community movement. It's actually the biggest, you know, professionally organized marathon in Kampala.
0: Okay.
2: So it's a...
0: Nice.
2: So it's for everyone. It's not limited to who has been to Makerere.
1: Mm.
2: If you've studied from Chambogo, from UCU, even those who never really went to university, it doesn't matter. Makerere Marathon is for everyone.
1: So I do understand every year has like its own theme or cause.
2: Yeah.
1: What are you looking at for this sixth edition?
2: So like I already shared, this is a charity marathon and we are running for students with disabilities. This particular year and over the past two episodes, we've been trying to equip the Disability Support Center.
0: Mm.
2: We have a number of students who are not able to hear what the lecturer is saying, who are not able to read the coursework they're being given, who are not able to even, see what the lecturer is saying. So it's important that these guys have equipment that helps them ease their access to coursework, what the lecturer is saying. It's important that they level up, they're given a fair opportunity at studying. And these guys are very brilliant, they just need some sort of help and they'll be up there.
1: That's nice.
2: Yeah.
1: We do love it.
0: What exactly do you mean when you say equip?
2: So, there's certain equipment. For example, there's Braille.
0: Yes.
2: Braille enables those guys who cannot see to be able to read.
0: Mm.
2: So there are Braille machines. They convert coursework to language that can be understood for those who cannot see.
0: Mm.
2: There are computers that can be used for those who cannot see. There's equipment that can be used for people who do not hear.
0: People are hard of hearing.
2: Yes, hard of hearing. There are people who are unable to even, crisscross within the university. They need a wheelchair.
0: Beautiful.
2: So there's so much that we need to do. So much equipment that we need to help these guys have a fair shot at high quality
0: That's
2: education.
0: Nice.
2: Yeah.
1: So for somebody who's going to be participating, what are some of the things they can expect?
2: So, like I said, this is the biggest professional marathon in Kampala City. So, a lot of professional things are going down with this marathon.

0: One is that there's a professionally measured route. If you're doing any of the races, you can be sure your race time is exact, your race route is exact. There's nothing. There's good hydration on the race.
1: Yeah.
0: If you want to drink your water, if you want to eat some fruit, if you want to have some Mulondo juice, all will be there. Yes. We all need that as runners. So, so you as a runner, all you have to do is show up and run.
2: Show up and run. Do we need kits or do you run in?
0: Yeah. So unfortunately, registration is closed, but there are kits. People have already picked up all their kits. There's a shirt, there's a bottle, there's a bag, and there's a finisher's medal. If you do your race and actually finish it, you can expect a medal at the end of it all.
1: Much as it's charity, do we have like a grand prize?
0: No, not exactly. Because we're all giving all the proceeds to our cause.
2: So I know people that would love to run, but they cannot for, you know, one reason or another.
0: Yeah.
2: But then they would love to support.
0: Yep.
2: How do they do that?
0: So one is that you're not required to run. First of all, you can walk. Mm. That's also an option. But we are going to have a session where we are having only aerobics at the Freedom Square. So you may not come to show up to run or to walk, but for you, your vibe is aerobics and you want to dance around and just,
2: or you can
0: just sweat. Yeah.
2: You know, Ugandans don't take this seriously.
0: Yeah.
2: When people say the minimum number of steps a human being should take a day has to be 10K.
1: Wow. How do you measure them?
0: So many people are falling short.
1: How do you measure them?
2: You count.
1: How?
2: You could wear a watch.
1: We can't afford the watches.
0: The mobile application.
1: You guys, Moriva Gaga. Me, I have my bad days there in Nansana. Guys in Yakayo in the village.
0: Actually, the Bagaga,
1: how do they measure?
0: Making the steps.
1: Hey.
0: The other guys are actually very active.
1: Exactly.
0: They're mostly active. They're not sitting in one place.
2: But for you drive from your house.
1: A guy Kane is like a million steps.
2: You leave your house, enter the car.
1: Yeah.
2: Drive to your workplace.
0: Yeah.
2: Park your car. You take like 10 steps to your office. See it all day.
0: The entire day.
2: And then walk to the parking to your car. Same thing.
1: And how do you measure
0: and drive the supermarket.
1: You have no smartwatch.
2: Honestly, I don't think I do 10K, but I make sure I walk at least 45 minutes every day. Yeah.
0: That's dope.
1: You walk where? In the Nigeria?
2: In the gym.
1: In the gym. On the treadmill.
2: Yes.
1: That doesn't count.
2: There are no bad what is it?
1: Thinking. You're not dodging potholes and borders. Anyhow, so
2: elevate
0: but,
2: your...
0: maybe just one point as well.
1: Yes.
0: So we can also support the cause. If you're not running, you can. We have a Momo code. MTN Mobile Money has come big for the Makere Marathon. And we have a Momo code for those who would love to support the University Endowment Fund. In really equipping this disability support center like we shared. And I don't know if I can read the code out loud.
2: Yeah, please.
0: 529-2074.
1: Do that again, one more time.
0: 52-92-0704. That's the code. I'm more code. It brings up Makere University Endowment Fund. You can be supportive of this cause as well.
2: But I'm happy that you guys at Makere and MTN Momo are actually doing this. It's nice.
0: Thank you.
2: You guys are making sure that everybody is included and everybody can actually...
1: Is there anything we can expect after running? Do we have like dancing, performances?
0: Of course, there's some vibe after running. There's some performances, artists, both from outside but also within the student community.
1: Okay.
0: DJs. Within
1: where are we exactly? Where are we?
0: At the
1: where
0: Freedom Square.
1: Say no more.
0: This Sunday, 27 September, you can expect some very, very good vibes. It's a party, really.
1: What time do we start running, by the way?
0: 6 a.m. You should be awake.
1: So we should be there by like 5:35 a.m.
0: Especially for the warm-up session as well. So don't be very active that night. You can push it.
2: You
0: can push it to Sunday.
1: Yeah.
0: Sunday later in the evening. We're starting at 6 a.m. And first race is 42 kilometers. You know, those guys are going very far.
1: Yeah.
0: You know, they can leave Makere, Wandega.
1: Yes, 42 is far.
0: They get to come to Ntinda and whatever. So those set off 6 a.m. At 6:30 a.m. Set off 21 kilometers, the half marathoners.
1: Okay.
0: There's 10 kilometers at 8. and 5 kilometers at 8:30.
1: Me so, and you, we are in the five. Five
2: alone.
1: Is like from here to Jikoni.
2: You alone. Thank you so much for coming, Karani.
1: It's been
2: Thank
1: a pleasure. So any final words? Anything you'd like people to know about this that you know you don't want us to forget?
0: Yeah. First of all, I want to share that even without a cause, it's very important for you to be active. First of all, for your mental health.
2: More Sean.
0: Mental health. You have no idea how this these endorphins work on your stress relief.
1: I know.
0: It's very important. But your joints, your weight loss that you're struggling with, all these are benefits that come with this active lifestyle. But also remember that we are doing more than run. There are people out there who depend on us to elevate in life.
2: That's true.
0: Access to education and not stop only at admission to Makere. We must make visible and positive steps to ensure that everyone admitted is accessing the high quality of education that is being offered at Makere. So I urge all of you guys to support the cause, to come and run. You can also run virtually and post. That's a show of solidarity.
1: Yeah, yeah.
0: So thank you so much to NRG, to MTN Mobile Money for making this possible. And we can't wait to share the vibes with all of you guys.
1: Sunday!
2: Say Thank no you, Karani. And make sure after running, you grab an Eververse. Why? Because zero alcohol, multitask.
1: Absolutely.
3: 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Remember today that you're everything the world needs. Bold, brilliant, and utterly unstoppable. So let's get this day started. Unplug your mug, polish those pearly whites, and strut into this day like it owes you rent. Be the change you want to see. And don't be changed by the twat waffles who fail to see.
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0: We have only 2 minutes on to top of the hour. So good is the title of this one. If you see someone looking so good today, it doesn't matter if it's a baby girl or a guy. If you think it looks good, just tell them you look so good. By the time we began this show, we were three people in here. If I tell you I'm alone, it is Friday. People are tired. And I think it is time for me to leave as well. Enjoy the rest of your weekend and you do take care. DJ Venom. No, Shimani is definitely here in no minute. It's Energy Radio. And have a good day, loves.
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0: Good morning, you dangerous little disco biscuit. Look at you. 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That smile's got people forgetting what they were doing. That strut's got the room paying attention. So don't you dare dial it down today. Crank it all the way up and let this day know exactly who just walked in. Let's get funky.
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0: All right, 106.5 Energy Radio. Yes, good morning, guys. It's a Friday. Crystal Panda's right here. Freestyle Friday. And we're back. All know, man, in the first hour is always a chilled hour. But in the second hour, in the last hour from exactly midday, the vibe changes a little bit. You know what's up. So it's a Friday, guys. And we told you opening up the show for the day is Sexy Red and Bruno Mars, Fat, Juicy, and Wet. It's a Friday. Cali, guys, Airtel hour right now. As we told you, man, it's about Airtel Volte, and let's slide into it. All right. 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

0: Yes, 106.5 Energy Radio, the beat of the moment. 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
0: Well, so many things are going on the streets, but the jazz is about the late Mr. Moses Matovu. And everybody's talking about it. Yesterday, they were at Chivuli Mosque, Ngawali Musavira. And today is going to be late rest in Chanja. Mabamanyuku Amrena Mall, around that area. Do you know Umanyi Arena Mall, bro?
3: Yeah, Manuwe.
0: So yeah, behind Amrena Mall, that side, that's where it's going to be buried. And you can as well tell that rich people. Febatuzika masake ni mubiyalo, mgaga, babazi kamchuga.
3: This is his village.
0: Yes.
3: This is his village.
0: Yes.
3: So
0: if you're in Chanja, please, at 4 p.m., the barrier is going to be going down for the legend. And yesterday, many musicians were at National Theatre celebrating his legacy. I spotted Chameleon, Bebe Cool. I think Mutuya Bazawaye Kai was Bobby Wine.
3: Yeah,
0: the entire fraternity was there. Yeah, everybody was there. Because Abana Bonababa Deo, everybody, they kept on singing Afrigo Band and all that. But the guy was arrested that was connected to the murder. So he was arrested and is going to be going into the court to face the law. And I saw the CDF also talk about it in Agama. Now we've gotten him, so he's going to be brought to court. But the guy didn't even look remorseful. Kali, guys, as we get back into music, Evelyn Mike is coming up with what is trending, but also Evervest Malt is actually available, a cool drink that you need to take in this morning before we get hyped up, because man, when we get into the last the second hour, it's chicken abachika. Because now let's
1: Word on the streets. 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

0: All right, 106.5 Energy Radio, the beat of the moment. 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
0: Okay, Obado Changamba.
3: No more saying, oh my God, I've gone to the village, my phone, the buzz are off. What? Katibulijetulaga.
0: Yeah.
3: We are connected. Airtel and satellite. Ha, nah. We're
0: going to
3: enjoy life.
0: We're going to enjoy it. But hey, they have been told that it's available on Android devices. So, my
3: iPhone,
0: because
3: it's... Anyway, Harmonize and Nandi are in trouble. Anyway, Nandi here are covering the penalties. She was performing at Miss Universe. Nga aina engage yaba dayamba demo olugoe. That outfit, usually there is that material, jiba koleda. Nga inside, the material looks like the skin. So some people mistake it to be nga while you're waiting, just like Gloria Bush usually does it. Well, no go primary but the conga munda material basi ya jiko zenge nganga skin yo. But maybe ya nandi yaba deri bulala. So wali wo council, but it's a National Council ya Tanzania of Arts. So it regulates so many things in the arts industry. So waba kubye fine, nebamu gamba 3 million shillings as a Tanzania. Harmonize, nebamu gamba ajeo video ye ya kudos. Ye ne mamfininga, ne director ya jikuta ne mamfininga, ne mamugamba ajijeyo. And within 14 days, if you don't pay and don't remove the video, you are suspended from doing all smanga ngeze kuimba, smanga bichi, chini chini chukwalagana ku music, to chikola. So, if we brought that rule and law in our country,
4: mwagala gumwaga kule mesa abantu kuimba.
3: Would we survive? Waliwa mkwano guo. 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
0: Nina banji.
3: Your friend.
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3: That entire country knows Kristo Panda and Shiba like this. So when I say mkwano go.
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0: Na we. 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
3: But do you want them to maybe bring like a council like that in our country? You love seeing people
0: no,
3: shake.
0: No, such things don't work.
4: Everyone has their own blessing. Oyo inzo kuba ina blessing ye mukuyimba. 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
0: Atende chidala. Chino, it is about the artist. Buli muntu aina ngeri, buli muimbi aina ngeri isamu. Bobo ya galaba ntu bakulabe ngoli mukuna, it is okay. Bobo ya galaba ntu bakulabe ngoli yeno, it is okay. Brand yourself in a way that you want artists to buy.
3: So do you think they're kind of limiting the Tanzanian artists?
4: Yeah.
0: I don't know, but paper money mwana fetuli kuchibali chafe.
3: Speaking about chibali chafe, some bill. Bill kanje kubili. Pass me the bill. Crystal Panda was at Alicia yesterday. Bro. Twabadalo tukwe gaida. Me and Rita told you when Crystal Panda wo genda to gambe to no nyo go ye. No,
0: you want me to tell you the truth?
3: No,
0: Do you want me to tell you the truth?
3: Tell me the truth.
0: Now, I wasn't meant to be there.
3: What happened?
0: I'm going to be honest as much as I can. Now, last night I was in studio. You know what I'm call a Kid Fox Bafana. What Nesim. So, name value at round one. And V was there.
3: Okay.
0: V nangamba, bro, jangu, itawo kone weza. And V is that one person that she really understands me. So I passed by there.
3: Let me tell you a story. He told me he was going to come for Basa Wine after his video shoot.
0: I got tired. No. I wasn't even doing it.
3: Let me tell you. Okay, Crystal Panda. When is the next time you're having something outside and I call you and I see if you will pull up?
0: tomorrow.
3: What are you having
0: together
3: tomorrow?
0: With Dr. Brain tomorrow?
3: Okay. Katingeze ngute mubalo gano kuja.
0: Katimubalo bo
3: bitia kwa. But anyway, regardless, you didn't go for Alicia's event because of DJ V, no. You went there because of DJ Alicia.
0: No, so, no. Listen. Let me finish. Let me talk. No, Bambi.
3: Why are you blushing?
0: No. Shut up. Chokabambi, Alicia was one of the first few people that when I held the Mpede Festival first, yagula tickets waza mitwalo za yalinga atano. So I felt the debt in me that I have to pay back. So even though I was tired, even though what, but I mean the biggest influence was V. Bro, come.
3: No.
0: I was meant to be there, honestly, but.
3: Anyway, speaking about V, V abade ku Snapchat ye. Nga simsa nyufu. Nga wanda muliro. Nagamba, how can a Ugandan DJ, you have Ugandan dancers, you're in a Ugandan venue, you're a Ugandan DJ, and you play music. Nga tuza nye muliimba ramu na Uganda yena. Nagamba, wani sekade mu tempo yemo, vaya hip hop, vaya piano, nukuba muliimba ra Uganda. Na malirizanga agamba. Imagine if shada hip hop tempo, nateka muliimba ra the late Moses Matovu. V is not happy with what she experienced last night. You cannot be Ugandan. The people you have called, the people who have come through are also Ugandan, and you don't play any Ugandan song.
0: First, I was with her, and she told me that she wasn't happy. I saw her. She told me, I'm not happy.
3: What did you tell her?
0: What do you want me to tell her? But I was with her, and she was like, I love everything, but I wish yatademu kokuchi, kuruyimba ruachi, duomuna Uganda. And I was there when she came on stage and she left on, you know, she left stage. She didn't play any Ugandan song. So when I saw that post, I was like, oh.
3: How long was the performance?
0: Was it like 45 minutes, 1 hour, close to that? I think I didn't time it. But
3: so Dread, go set you up when you buy na Uganda. Hey,
4: Christopher,
3: What does it bring out for someone not to play Ugandan songs?
0: Okay. Well, I think it's also about the style too.
4: Themselves in a different way.
3: Is it a good thing?
4: I don't think it's a good thing at some point.
0: Oh. Yeah, but also me, I don't think it's a good thing. If you're in Uganda, you DJ that plays in Uganda.
3: Just help me get your phone and send a message.
0: Like, no. It's not about that. It's just about being in general. Like, check a mwaka ima newe kawa kambubidi.
4: Because you look at the biggest Kenyan DJs who are in the best in the US, they still play Kenyan music. Like,
3: even when those South African DJs come here, they play strictly South African music.
4: They don't play.
0: But I think she branded herself like that. She's an international DJ.
3: I think I do want to look at example, Vicky.
0: Monang.

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3: 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And if you've got that, you already got something enough to start something amazing. So it's okay to start small.
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0: Yes, 106.5 Energy Radio, the beat of the moment. Christopher Hunter here. It's Sour Energy Soda Cup with Coca-Cola. 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And that code is going to take you to a draw whereby you win lots and lots of money. You had right there. It's Sour Energy Soda Cup with Coca-Cola. You'll be able to win 1 million Ugandan shillings. Well, we're going to slide into sports with Coca-Cola.
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0: Ladies and gentlemen, I have Winnie Mbabazi in the on the phone. She's not in the studio, but hey, hi.
4: Hi, how are you doing?
0: I'm all right. What's up? You sick?
4: I'm not sick.
0: Where are you?
4: I'm in Kawempe because Kawempe Muslims are preparing to go and represent in the CAF Women's Champions League. So we needed to have a few conversations with them, and those conversations we'll be talking about tomorrow during Energy Offside at 11 a.m. to 1 p.m. But for now, I do want to tell you a few other things that are going on in the world of sport, and I'll start with boxing because the date and venue of the Tyson Fury Anthony Joshua fight have been confirmed. The two will face off in their all-British heavyweight fight, which will be slated for 11th December at Cardiff Principality Stadium. First, there will be a news conference in London on Wednesday, the 30th of September, rather. And then, obviously, at the news conference, we'll get more information about how the fight will go and every other thing that follows. More details regarding that specific fight tomorrow on Energy Offside. Rickman will have all of that information for us. Over in Formula One, this weekend, there's a special Azerbaijan Grand Prix, which is happening on Saturday and not Sunday. First practice 1 and 2 happened yesterday on Thursday, and Mercedes George Russell was the fastest in both of these practice sessions. Pre-practice 3 has begun just a few minutes ago, actually, and qualifying will be later this afternoon at 3 p.m. East African time. And we should expect the race to be on tomorrow, the Azerbaijan Grand Prix. Over in tennis, world number one, looks like his knee might be in a better condition because he's planning on his comeback. Yannick Sinner's long break from the ATP Tour might be nearing its end. And the world number one is now expected to travel to Beijing, China this weekend to play in the China Open. He has not played an official match since July 12th. You remember he defeated Alexander Zverev in four sets to win the Wimbledon final, and that was his fifth Grand Slam tournament title. He got a right knee problem, which also forced him to withdraw from the US Open. He actually didn't take part in the last Grand Slam of the year, and Yannick Sinner now could be back, and he feels like the China Open might be the right platform for him to be back on, because initially he had hoped to be ready for New York, but he later accepted that his body needed a little bit more time, which is why he will now be expected to arrive in Beijing on Sunday morning this weekend. And the China Open will be starting on the 30th of September, and it runs till October 6th, with the draw scheduled for Tuesday. So this should obviously give him a few more days to practice in Beijing, being that he's arriving on Sunday, and he'll be practicing before his first official match since Wimbledon. It will be a while since then, so let's wait and see how his body treats him when he's been out for, you know, a couple of weeks because of injury. So yeah, more information on what's going on in the world of sport will be from Rickman in the afternoon. But also tomorrow on Energy Offside, Rickman, myself, Winnie Babazi, as well as DJ Cross, will be live 11 a.m. to 1 p.m. on Energy Offside.
0: All right, thank you so much, Winnie Babazi. All right, guys. Going back to the music in the next hour, we'll be talking about so many things. But hey, I'm reminding you about Revealed every single Sunday. So make sure you go through and check out Talented Guys. At the same time, for the people who love to drink, Talented Guys, be at the Villa. You can as well go see Talent. We have a competition that has been going on, and Swangs Avenue is putting a lot of money in that. Go check out guys that are in the finals, and also grab a Mirinda and a Pepsi on the side too as we get into the second hour of the show, where it's gonna be hot. Stick around.
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3: 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Read him. Read him. Katogena kufunele yao kumasasa, ngabali chenjo gera, bamu kumasasi, ba, ba, ba. 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Patakate. Sagate. All right, man. 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Miss Uganda, you can as well watch Makula and see where we are right now with Miss Uganda. 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Can you community medical go to boy wange? 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And Coca-Cola live, baby. We're telling you right now, Coca-Cola is sour energy soaker with Coke. Make sure you enjoy Coca-Cola right now. It's sour energy soaker. Scan the QR code on it. And that code is going to take you to a draw whereby you can win lots and lots of money.

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Sinatanika, I haven't started, man. 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I got dancers waiting to dance in studio because of the freestyles that's going to be coming up. I got body sparks. Oh, you have more entry, yeah? I got Easy the Lyrical. The King of the North. I will bump up Simona. The King of the North is coming. Bad spots. Panda microphone is also coming. Muganda wangi. Lero. And I also have youngins that are talented. Mugenda kuba manya mwana ngaba ingi demo studio. Bagana toka mwana bajigule ho. Nenga tatuna jitandika. Allow me introduce my DJ. A certified DJ. Number one DJ. A DJ that is trending in high school, uptown, downtown, every night spot. Got this DJ on their roster. If it doesn't play in your night spot, you got no customers. You are not a hot night spot.

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My God! My God! That show had the big bamboo women. They had the beautiful women. And it tells what? He has the beautiful mixes, baby. 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The DJ coming up. He got no long dreads. 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He got short dreads. 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And less you guys. Ladies and gentlemen, on the ones and twos right now. On the decks right now. 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

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Now, Dread Laser, enough of the introduction. Give me some milk. Give me some Skyview. 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

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So I want to find out. And also got some youngins that are dumb on the microphone. They are coming. Banango Onzita. 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You what did I? 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

0: people in studio. 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I got your king. I want to hear some talks right now. I want to talk to people right now. It's a Friday.
1: It's a Friday.
0: Yes, sir.
2: Lazy body, no one to lazy.
0: Who is this, my guy?
2: Lazy body, no one to lazy body.
0: Anion, who is this?
1: I'm a king from Kasia.
0: Chisas, how is Chisas, my brother?
1: Very good. I'm a bro. The king is a high. If you're here, king.
0: You want your brother to king, sir?
1: Yeah, if you're here, king. How are you doing?
0: I'm okay, my guy. So what do you want?
1: Play for me and by the fan.
0: Any song by Bafana?
1: Aya.
0: I got you, bro. I got you. 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

0: Bro. 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
1: Wait.
0: What do we do? What do we say first?
1: Clear. How are you?
0: What do we say first?
1: Manji?
0: What do we say first when you call?
1: Bye.
0: I told you guys when you call, before you say anything, just say, it's a Friday. When I give you the vibe, give me the vibe.

0: Mr. Nias, I'm up Is is coming, baby. He's already in the building, bro. Hey, what song of Izzy do you like most?
1: Do me the sound.
0: What song? What song? Tumbi is a sound, eh?
1: Banda.
0: Hey.
1: No,
0: Ogendongrosh.
1: Ogendongrosh.
0: I don't even know what you've said, but he's going to answer you when he comes here.
1: Okay.
0: Ogendongrosh. What does it mean? I told you it's a Friday. Give me the vibe.
1: Yeah.
0: Don't call me when you're in your sad mood. Nako we naku. Ready for one up warning. Someone's blinder. Ono mujeko.

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0: Hello, Msaja.
1: Wait.
0: It's okay. It's Friday.
1: It's okay.
0: It's okay.
1: It's okay. It's okay. It's okay. It's okay. It's okay. It's okay. It's okay. It's okay. It's okay. It's okay. It's okay. It's okay. It's okay. It's okay. It's okay. It's okay. It's okay. It's okay. It's okay. It's okay. It's okay. It's okay. It's okay. It's okay. It's okay. It's okay. It's okay. It's okay. It's okay. It's okay. It's okay. It's okay. It's okay. It's okay. It's okay. It's okay. It's okay. It's okay. It's okay. It's okay. It's okay. It's okay. It's okay. It's okay. It's okay. It's okay. It's okay. It's okay. It's okay. It's okay. It's okay. It's okay. It's okay. It's okay. It's okay. It's okay. It's okay. It's okay. It's okay. It's okay. It's okay. It's okay. It's okay. It's okay. It's okay. It's okay. It's ok

0: Bam.
1: Hey. Where you from? Hello? I see the senor. When you call me, give me the vibe. Eh? Talk. That's vibe. Mpa, simwe fa. You go take a cup and walk over. Take a cup to fire to vibe.
2: Yeah,
1: yo,
2: Christo.
1: It's a fry. Yes. It's a
2: Friday.
1: Who is this, my brother? Who is this?
2: From Seta.
1: Yes. Any song you like, bro? Any song? I talk with you. I talk with you. Is that radio? Bro. Bro, Tavo.

0: dread leather. I got dread leather.
1: It's
0: a Friday now, we. Yes.
1: Yes.
0: Yes. Yes. Yes. Yes.
2: Yes. Yes. Yes. Yes. Yes. Yes.
1: Yes. Yes.
0: Yes. Yes. Yes. Yes.
1: Yes.
0: Yes. Yes. Yes. Yes. Yes. Yes. Yes. Yes. Yes. Yes. Yes. Yes. Yes. Yes. Yes. Yes. Yes. I told you it's a Friday, man. I have epic stuff coming up. So I'm going to make some money when I come back. I'm going to have guys that are dope. Guys that are bad. Now, I got the King of the North. Easy coming up. I got my G2. Bad Sparks. He has been co-signed by so many legends. So I want to see what he got.
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Hey, listen. I mean, we started this as a joke, and people were like, ah, My friend, we are looking out for talent. 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You're from Arua, Kotida, Mbale. Please come here. But the number you can go through is 0740674674. That's the number you can go through if you want to come through. We're just DMing a WhatsApp or kugambiba nenjagala kujia bakuba freestyle. Then my producer is going to contact you. All right. I'll tell you what, Freestyle Friday. Now, before we bring in the gods, the legends, the kings, I mean, even the legends started from somewhere. So we want to believe, and also want to give a platform to so many youngins to also start from here. Jamaica.

is coming. A Fuso of Buzz is coming. A trailer of Buzz Energy is coming. I got my DJ Threadlazer on the beat right now. We bought my Sky View. 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

0: city. 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
2: Big Angel Music, Yogi.
1: 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Big Angel Music.
2: Yeah,
1: I want to see some fire on WhatsApp. I want to see fire on WhatsApp for Big Angel Music. 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Rappers don't talk.
2: Yeah.
1: This is what they do. Jaja Tugende.
0: Yeah, man. 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

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Bafly king. Malemba muting. 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
2: 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Come on, Pula. Kampala, Uganda, we back.
1: Baba. This is what I talk about, man. We have raw talent in the building. We have raw talent in the building, baby. Now, on my WhatsApp, Big Angel Music, Mulala Mubaba, fire. Gucci, right?
4: Yes, Gucci.
1: Gucci.
4: Gucci.
1: So you guys have heard it from Gucci. We change the vibe, eh? When I gambo Ndwisa, Tata Sonyiwa. Tata Sonyiwa. Dread Leather, give me some milk. Give me some Skyview. Let's go, bro. 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

0: the cop pull up. I told you, man, it's Freestyle Friday. Man, what's up? Because it's going crazy, man. What's up? It's going crazy. They love you guys. They love you, bruv.
1: Thank you.
0: Now, that's my boss right there.
2: And I know him from Galaxy, all the way from Galaxy.
0: Hey!
2: To Anna Routine.
0: Come on, so that's, come on. That's your inspiration, right?
2: No, I haven't. With Neka, then him.
0: And then the several sounding anger, yes, several.
2: No, there's sounding and there's love about what you do.
0: So it's your inspiration?
2: No, but I've already seen him around. But the work is good. I'm not arguing about it, but it's reality.
0: Hey, oh my God!
2: And it's time of day.
0: So where did you get your flow from? Because you flow like him. Or flowing younger, you're chibani. Or what's
2: it? It is what it is, but you know, it is about.
0: Katukole kwa tuti. 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
3: Oya gara mpulentia?
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0: Na just to wema kalango kasikai vyu tuwagala kuli la flow yoka. 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
3: Kali. 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
0: Thank you.
4: Energy. Grab yourself a Skyview Kampala. Suitable. What will one of the shillings say? Monday Friday, we are in Wiz Christopher. Coming back to you, Wiz Timo Pandi Chat.
2: Energy.
0: All right, let's go with the freestyle. Let's get back to it. Let's get back to it. Give me the meal. Give me the bit, me. Give me the bit, dread.
2: Yep. 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
0: Mm-mm-mm.

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1: Aga DJ Dread, that's the only ones and twos. I tell you what, in the last hour, what's coming, murro? What's coming, murro? Aga King of the North, is it a lyric? Aga Bud Sparks. 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Level, level, level, level, level, level, level, level, level, level, level, level.
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0: Music! 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Bane musi tinge kamera zanja kuleta muimbi wange musi njagala ngendo muleta njagala mu intro ye. But as I bring my artist, give me a call right now, 0777-674-674. Give me a call, 0777-674-674. Talk to me. Mose! Mose, what is coming? You're not ready. Oh my God!
3: Red Laser!
0: But listen, I also have my King of the North. So if you're Lira, Soroti, Gulu, Arua, give me some calls. No, bro, I need my camera up here. Give me a call. Hello?
4: It's a Friday!
5: Panda, you are killing us.
0: Okay, I'm killing you.
5: Yo.
0: Now I'm going to murder you. I'm killing you, but I have to murder you now.
5: I'm sweating, even.
0: Bro, you're sweating?
5: Yeah.
0: I tell you now, first get a towel, eh? Get a bucket. Because what is coming?
5: My stick is going to get damaged.
0: Bro, what is coming is fire, my guy.
5: Which
0: part of Uganda do you come from?
5: I'm in Stasi.
0: Hey, but are you from the north?
5: No.
0: Yeah, I got the King of the North coming too, eh?
5: Okay.
0: Ah, yeah. Stay locked in, man. Locked in. Hey. Is everything ready, guys? I want everything to be ready. Why don't you give me my camera and let's get on over there? Because I feel so good when it is up here on a stand. Eh? You good there? All right, cool. If you're good, if your hands are okay, because what I'm about to do, I need your hands to be safe, my guy. Eh? You're good? Mekwe. You hear a train coming and you're still stuck in the road. Mekwe, move way. Mekwe. Guys, the gods were in the building. They talked about him. They said he's the next legend in dancer. They told me, Crystal,

0: co-signed him. Kid Fox in every interview said, the only dancehall artist I know in Uganda is this man coming. And hey, Badfana, when he was here, he said, I only dare one person to be on the microphone. And you know who he talked about? The man I got on the microphone right now. He not only bad, but he's a devil on the microphone. Hard to find, but when you hear the buzz, you'll be thinking about him. You'll be dreaming about him. Man. Moment of silence for the microphone that's gonna be murdered. Moment of silence for the beat, because the murderer is here. They are silent, we've got him. You heard of freestylers? But I got killers, shooters. Ladies and gentlemen, he not only spark, but he's so sparksy. He hits bears, spits fire, spits venom. I told you we got Freestyle Fridays with a reason. Macway, for the one and only right now, the reigning dancer. The next in the line, the next goat. Ladies and gentlemen, Bad Sparks.
1: Aye.
0: Give me some milk. 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
1: Yeah, you mean a man with me, I say big up one panda. Yes, I energy with it.
0: Hey,
1: no joke.

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1: We there live, Mad you know, Spox. No jokes about it.
0: Let's go.
2: Red Wager.
1: Well. 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All right, then.

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0: 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Uh-huh. 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

0: 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Bars. 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He's dropping bars. 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
1: Si wakala mkunewe.
0: Jaji nzikiriza. 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
1: Yes, sir. 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
6: Etienne Nene. Etienne Nene. Ekapango. Etienne Mabe. Adi, my people from the north. I told you Freestyle Friday. We want everybody from every corner of Uganda. I don't care where you come from. All I want is your talent. I don't care what you sing, what you say. As long as you don't say obscene words, just spit your bars in your language. I want to hear your language. Now, this is a show for superstars. The show for gods. The show for kings. And the show for people that are starting their journeys. Now, we start the show with the people that are starting their journeys, the Tubawa platform. Then I bring in the kings. Now you heard from the king, Bud Sparks. Now we go to the north. My Askaris, you've been calling every day. And you're like, we want the easy to come. And you're like, and I was like, say less. And when I met my brother at Doki's press conference, shout out to you men for coming also, for buying the table, right? For buying tickets. My apology. Last time I was doing a show here and I forgot to mention you, but this guy was there, guys. My apologies, bruv. But he was there. He bought tickets for Dr. Brain, and he was like, I'm going to be there. And that's when we met. I was like, bro, come on my show, please. I need you. People are asking for you. Now he's in the building. If you believe in talent, if you believe you come from the north, if you believe he's your king, this man right here, he made us love his language. We don't know what he's saying, but he made us love where he comes from. He's proud of where he comes from. He loves his language. I don't hear anything, but I love the song. That's the power of music. That's the power of talent. He's sick when it comes to microphone. He's a vampire. He's a hyena. I don't know what you say in your language, but I'm gonna learn today. Today I'm gonna work with a few words, because I have the king of the north. If you don't know easy, you got a problem. If you don't know easy, you better be taken to Butabika. They check your head. If you don't know Tumbi's a sound, you got a problem. This man, he did back shots to us in lockdown with his song. He did back shots to everybody in lockdown with his song, Tumbi's a sound. Man is sick. He got long bars and long rhymes. You cannot talk about anybody from the north and you miss out him. If you miss out him, you got a problem. This guy is bigger than every politician in the north. He's bigger than any person in the north. Give me one name. Me, I know easy. I don't know anybody else. You know someone else? You mention the name, then we talk about it. But if you're talking about talent, this is raw talent.

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0: Arua, let's go.

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0: Easy the Lyrical. 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
1: You've told me that you and Bad Sparks, you came from the same hood, right?
2: Yeah, man.
1: So,
2: From Kawempe Dikoras, my primary, then Kawempe Muslim. I did my HSC from there.
1: So, yeah, what language do you sing? 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
1: So which artist would you love to see next on this show? According to you. 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
2: Big up on yourself. 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
1: Mention the names. 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Come
2: yo,
1: here.
2: Raba yo. All my guys down there. Monopoly. You should come there. Come there. Turn the mic up. Switch up.
1: Challenge. 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Monopoly. We have given you a challenge. We want you here. But he told me in October he'll be here.
2: Yeah,
1: so that's a good thing. But Sparks. So go jamwana to gire wano jakala kati mwana so kemba fune ko kuseti ba meni bange. 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
1: Cha, cha, cha. Listen up. Hey, I watch it, pull it, pull it. We're turning my people, pull it. Down on my mind, I know.

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B-A-D-S-P-A-R-K-S-Y, Kubuli Bala, Yen Zeta Banga. 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We need a

0: Next.
1: The next artist. We have a lot of pick up one.
0: I want you give me one person. Next. Because now when you're not going to be in Kulet, I think about Kabika. Now we walk Kabika to go on Namba. Now you walk Kabi.
1: Aha.
0: Now, what am I going to do? I'm going to go to the microphone.

0: Okay, man, as we wrap up, man, Tumaliliza. Bad Sparks, we now kuchibali ya chipiacho now, we now kuchialbum, we now
1: lichibio na. Yeah, Nina, I have my Gumite album. I dropped my Gumite album. It's out on every media platform. Guys, go check it out. It is a 50 track album. 50 track album, so, and it has a lot of songs on it. A lot of themes, love, vibe, inspiration, you know. Yes, man.
0: Bless.
1: Go check out for that one there. Out on every media platform. The first and the second volume is out, and the third volume is coming out soon.
2: Yeah.
1: Yes, man. Check out for that one there. No jokes about it.
0: Yes, sir. Bruv, you have a new track with Cindy.
2: Yeah, man.
0: How is it going, man?
2: And what you are good there? Yeah, man. I'm really liking the support over there. I have a new song for you who don't know. I have a new song with Cindy.
0: Nambemo.
2: Yes, it's called Nambemo.
0: Yeah.
2: Yes, it's a new tune, me featuring Cindy. It's a bad one.
0: How did you get it, man?
2: Talent sees talent, yeah. Katitubera tuwe mani yoshegera. I love a talent in Agamba, yeah, man. So we met I think a week before we did that song.
0: Yeah,
2: she had the song because it was mine originally. So she had the song and she liked the vibe.
0: Yeah.
2: Nangamba, you know what? Turn up. Let's do this. Nangamba, yeah. Big up.
0: Kale, do you have any question for him? And I want him to also give you a question.
2: Questions. Enough respect, my G. Enough respect. Olabo onomuyaye. Mwana onomuyaye watabu gwechobo manya. He's a bad man. Bad Sparks again. Enough respect, my brother.
0: Nzikiriza. Aladi mulo siku zolea. Bro, I know you easy.
1: Yes, man.
0: Give me the mental.
1: I really want to link up.
2: Uptown, up country.
1: No, that thing, you know.
2: Yeah.
1: Yes, man. So, how do you do it?
2: We're going to link up. Kasa kabako muina. Wali nza chimala anto chitege.
0: Kale ba man.
1: Yes, man.
0: Man, weekend ikatugenda jingi na chiwani chimugenda kubira wa mwina yu night kwa mkubabi chibyo na.
1: Anza sina yu night ya we ba yong mungambira o.
0: Yeah,
1: man.
2: Okate gede. Get up by your neck shanting.
1: Yes.
2: Naenga, nzikiriza ngambe abantu be lego.
0: Amen.
2: Yeah, tonight I'm with you. Mvawa no, shh, pake lego.
0: Lego.
2: Straight man, yeah.
0: But how many shows do you do that side in a weekend? Because I think you're the most selling artist that side, right?
2: Muganda ange mkambala sibira mu.
0: I know. Era na kwata bukwa sinika mbambi tova mu.
2: Wasanga ni nakukubonga, osegele. So yeah, lego, tonight I'm with you. Tomorrow, hoi mam with you. Then on Sunday, we are in Kapapi. Eyo kumwale, yo munde, yo.
0: How is your wife?
2: She's fine, man.
0: She's okay.
2: She's fine. She's doing good. I have a little girl, too.
0: She's
2: doing good, too.
0: Yeah, man.
2: Yeah, man.
0: Hi, man. That's Easy Larico, ladies and gentlemen. Bad Sparks.
1: Yes,
0: now,
1: man.
0: Now, we're going to upload every freestyle that has been done. Okutani kina kubali baboya, baso sewa, bakabi, Bad Angel, right? 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
3: Big Angel, wagende kumtimba ganti kitoko, YouTube, wana wendi.
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0: Aha.
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3: 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Just
0: Awana nyi.
3: 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Just I'm excited, yeah?
0: I know. 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
5: Just say Gucci guy is a reality. Talk about reality, but big up to Krista Panda.
0: Yeah.
5: One love, man. He's the first like I see catching out with Krista Panda. Easy and bad taxi.
2: Yeah.
5: I like catching out you. But thank you for the for the love and support. It's a young generation. Oh my God.
0: Neka.
5: I believe that I'm an energy bar catching out you. It is a big spaxi catching out you. But this is a by the way.
0: Neka. Kampala, Uganda. Nabi no bikuru. Kampala, every Friday, 21, ne Krista Panda, ku energy. Is it a really cool party, Spaxi? My name is Coach 0562. Showtime.
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2: 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Energy Radio, the beat of the moment, 106.5. And we are the Transit Crew with your girl, Miss Kohani Honey, the baddest mama jama, Faisal, and Ayawakas. Wayo, wayo.
3: Yeah.
2: It's an exciting day. Friday, but let me tell you, outside there's traffic, guys.
3: Now, why are you minding about the traffic when you're a walker?
2: Don't worry about it, darling. Don't worry.
3: You're not a driver.
2: My foot Subishi, my Lexus is going to make me arrive. Lexus.
3: Nyaboto
2: chikora. You know, leggy. Lexus. And futu. Futu Subishi. Yes, how you doing, Faisal?
3: I'm trying because the whole of this week has been full of trials. So I'm trying to really tame my ghosts. Yeah, I have a lot of ghosts.
2: Okay, I understand you. Ayo, Mr. DJ man. Ayo, Marcus, how you doing, Bubu?
4: I'm doing good. How are you doing?
2: We're doing well. What do you have for us today?
4: Today we have a lot in stock.
2: Mm-hmm.
4: We have a lot. We have an interview. We have a Rapier Hood. We have Friday Madness. We also have some entertainment news from the man himself, Mr. Hati.
2: Yeah. Why did you pause this? It's loading. Your name is
3: Hati. Now, let me give you the highlights before we even go any further.
2: Yes, please.
3: Tanzanian singer Nadi has been fined with a penalty of $1,100 for indecent dressing. And Mama Halima, avudeo na tugamba, these are the rules you have to follow. After the death of the late Matovu, because a lot of ruckus has been happening. And Cardi B, if Cardi B was a Ugandan or an African, she would be the real definition of fake it until you make it. If you do not make it, because tell me how an artist comes out to say, to me when I'm going outside, unless you're going to steal my nyash, everything that I wear is fake. Now, number, why are you doing this? Plus, Shakibu, if you want to hurt us, hurt us with everything you have around you, because you, what sort of celebration is this you're giving, Zari? Like, why are you doing this? Stop it. It is hurting.
2: We are just children.
3: Come on.
2: Anyway, guys, that's what we have in stock for you. But remember, the top of the hour is always Airtel time. But today I have some very interesting news to you, because when the road ends, the connection doesn't have to end. Airtel Africa is the first network to offer satellite to mobile connectivity through its partnership with Starlink, helping you stay connected even beyond traditional networks. Remember, this is only available on just Android phone. So if you have an Android device, as long as it is roaming, you can connect. Even if there is no
3: roaming?
2: Yes.
3: Roaming, isn't that Roma? Catholic is the place.
2: No.
3: Hey.
2: You know what? Let's just get into the quickie. Let's just get into the quickie.
5: 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Sweet as it sounds. 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

0: Yes, you heard it there first. 106.5 Energy Radio, the beat of the moment. That was a fire quickie coming all the way from Ayo Marcus. And this is the Transit Crew with your girl, Miss Kohani Honey, the baddest mama jamma, Ayo Marcus and Faisal. 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
1: That's another story that I will tell you when we are off. 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
1: Mama, Makishu Sesi became a problem. 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If they ever tell you.
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0: Tell me.
1: Kohani. You will be the death of my life. They find me dead, gone, and also.
0: Today my mind is scattered. I'm stressed because I have a gig I'm supposed to go do after this, and I'm freaking out. But
1: Don't freak out.
0: It's okay.
1: Now, when we speak about people that don't want to freak out, Cardi B is the real definition of you will not threaten me when I'm stepping outside. Now, there is a video that I watched of Cardi B and Gagamba Abantunti. When you see me out there enjoying life, get to know that everything that I'm wearing is fake, because unless you want to steal my meow, everything from the earrings, the rings that you see how celebrities step out, and then you all think, oh my goodness, she's rocking $100 million. Yeto Gambi, the most expensive things she is always wearing. Bibedabia, $50. So if you want to steal
0: We cannot. What if we want to steal the hair?
1: Maybe the hair. I feel like the hair is always glued to the head. So you cannot, unless over the city.
0: You will
1: And by the way, Cardi B is in love now. There is an interview. Maduka, the Nigerian soccer guy. Because right now, we cannot really like confirm it so well, but either we've spotted them again. Trying to lomance each other in the public, hold each other inappropriately around the people, not minding. You people, why do this? But Cardi B will always be Cardi B. And then when she was asked about giving birth or bringing more kids to the world, Nagamba, she needs more too.
0: Let me tell you
1: something. On top of the three she has.
0: I've come to the conclusion that our girl Cardi B are in a type, and we all know her type.
1: In addition, her current man has to be far better than the previous one.
0: And that man is lovely. Have you seen him? Jesus Christ.
1: Now, Madoka's ex-girlfriend, why are you still ranting? If he was not a supportive husband, let him be. Let him settle with Cardi B. Maybe Cardi B will be a supportive girlfriend. Oh, man, she's always on Instagram. Who's saying a man who does not take care of family is ABCD? Let people enjoy the themselves.
0: Oh, big up on Cardi B, by the way.
1: You're going to find a man who will give you that love. Don't worry. Now, on the other side, speaking about men that give women love. Sakibu. No, twins are chimashawe. Sebo Shakibu, the way he's treating Omchalawa 46 years, they are celebrating Zari's birthday as if they just met yesterday, as if these guys are just getting to know each other. Beating a bit of social media was
4: I think that's love whereby temubera nnyo mwembi.
1: Yeah.
4: Mm. Yeah.
1: Yeah.
4: Like mwabera kumpi all the time. You see, when these guys get to meet, it's like they're trying to... There's that spark and you want to like maximize all the time you've been missing. That's why they have been advising you to get focused women.
1: So you mean me and Fante, that's the reason that's why we are always
4: just
1: toxic
4: gallivanting.
1: To each other.
4: All the time.
1: Now, from the moment Zari landed into Uganda, I think we've been celebrating her birth. Because she said at 46, she feels like this is now a rebirth. She's really celebrating her life to the fullest. She's living life like she has never lived it. So tomorrow, Vanage.
0: What are you wearing?
1: Mkwana was not invited. Sorry, not sorry.
0: So you are making me feel bad for that.
1: I was not invited.
0: We will be together at sundown.
1: Mkwana. So Zari, she's going to be celebrating 46 years yesterday. Na ina video jenala bienga bamuboza. Why is it that sometime back when your passport linked, it had another definition of your age, and then right now you're telling us something else. And she even explained it out. Nagamba, you guys, different people have different reasons as to why they travel. I tell you about traveling, I mean, personal reasons. So maybe I had to choose, like, to change some things for my own benefit. So my right age is 46. So buli muntu ayagala okuza Zari, how are you? Nenga mwana gosha kibo chisusa. That kind of rukundo you are showing is Zarina.
0: Let her be loved. To be honest, let me tell you something, right? If there's someone who I feel has really suffered with relationship, that woman has.
1: She
0: suffered.
1: Has not. She has. Zari has never suffered with relationships.
0: Zari was in love with all these men, first of all, okay? First, don't let me even remember Dangote Babalao.
1: Simba Babalao.
0: As much as that man loved her, you won't tell me he didn't put her through Shege. You won't tell me she did not see Shaggy.
1: Kale.
0: Release me. I beg. You know what? As a matter of fact, drink a Mirinda. Spread the smile.
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0: Dr. Brain over there, one of the best songwriters out in this land. But remember, we are still 106.5 Energy Radio, the beat of the moment. And right now, this is the Transit Crew with your girl, Miss Kohani Honey, the baddest mama jama, and Ayo Marcus. But right now, it's time we tell you about how the traffic is faring on the road.
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0: Yes, what's happening on the road, Marcus?

0: When we get to the road, we see a slight bit of traffic due to this threatening weather that's trying to interrupt our Friday. You know, this is the Friday Senior on 106.5 Energy Radio. But to give you the traffic update, I see a build-up of traffic along that Kampala Jinja Road. There's a slight build-up of traffic when you're approaching. That's Lugogo areas. But areas, if you're branching off to Ntinda, that's in Nakawa, I don't see major build-up of traffic. You find a slight build-up of traffic when you're approaching. That's Chirika Shopping Center. We get to see a build-up of traffic along this is Boyogere Road, mostly for people who are coming towards the city center. And Chaliwa Jalanalia Road, we get to see no major build-up of traffic. Also, Namgongo Road is looking clear. Areas of Chiwatule, there's no major build-up of traffic. Ntinda is also looking good. A slight build-up of traffic around the traffic lights. But if you're planning to use Chira Road, I don't see a major build-up of traffic. I get to see Yusuf Rule Road. There's no major build-up of traffic, but you should be aware of the ongoing construction right there. When you're joining, that's Mulago Interjection, joining to Binaisa Road. I don't see a major build-up of traffic. Gayaza is also looking good. If you're heading to Entebbe, there's a slight build-up of traffic around the areas of Katwe, and that's mostly for people approaching the city center. But if you're heading to Entebbe, it's a free passage for you.
1: Yes, and when we are looking at the weather, we have highs of 26 and lows of 21, partly cloudy, but remember that it is threatening to rain, so please get yourself a raincoat. Or do people say we are raincoats?
0: Yeah, I have a raincoat at home. But
1: do you wear it?
0: Nah.
1: You have an umbrella for?
0: It does not even work. It first showers you, that's when you're like, oh my god.
1: What does your umbrella say?
0: Hey, you Marcus.
1: Aha, period. So if you have an umbrella, please go ahead. But if you don't, please reach out to Marcus. Alina umbrellas.
0: And order one. And if you don't have an umbrella, make sure to grab yourself a Chairman ESB. Walking with confidence, set the mood, raise your glass. That's the Chairman's energy. Toss to that weather and let it know you live life on your own time.
1: Yes, but also remember that a Pepsi is here for you, so you can drink a Pepsi for those people who do not consume alcohol. But also remember, when you step into a Chicken Tonight and you order a cuckoo roll for 14,500, it comes with an ice cold Pepsi. So what are you waiting for? Grab that Pepsi.
0: Yeah, yeah.
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0: Yes, 106.5 Energy Radio, the beat of the moment. We are still the transit crew with your girl, Miss Kohani Honey, the baddest mama jamma, and Ayo Marcus. And I'm here to remind you that it's Esawa Yonachi Sobaka with Coca-Cola. So go ahead and grab yourself a bottle of Coca-Cola right now because you stand a chance to be a winner. Remember, all you have to do is scan the QR code and you just might win yourself up to 1 million UGX. But also remember that Star Times is here to remind you that if you are a lover of pageantry, live on Star Times, Miss Uganda will be airing. So stay tuned and watch and find out who is going to be the next queen of Uganda.
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2: Before it starts showering.
0: Yeah, I was like, hey,
2: yeah,
0: what
2: you,
0: is your plan?
2: You may be there postponing the time to go and buy it, and then it decides to rain cats and goats.
0: No, me, I was like, before I shower, I'm like, oh, but if I shower before I drink Guinness, do I get bad skin? Or the secret to pure skin is drinking a Guinness before a shower.
2: Thank God it's a Friday.
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2: Woyo, woyo, you know what it is, 106.5 Energy Radio. Top of the hour. It is currently the second hour of the show, and we are transit.
3: Yay! I'm feeling that stuff for the quickie that I'm going to be giving you. And you know, on Friday, it's Fan Fave Friday. We get to play strictly Ugandan music when it gets to the quickies. So are you ready to listen to some new Ugandan songs?
2: Yes, but I also have a request of a kind of old Ugandan song.
3: You have to wait for Represent Your Hood. Rep Your Hood.
2: This one, you can play it. It's not that old.
3: First, buy me a Castle Light.
2: Okay, Kali, I'll buy you a Castle Light.
3: Alcohol percentage of 4%.
2: I'll buy you.
3: Crisp Light.
2: I'll buy you.
3: Yeah, man.
2: But are you going to play my song? Yeah. We look good because we're so masculine. Juku.
3: Juku. It's not old.
2: I said it's kind of old, but it's not old.
3: It's the rhythm that's old. The church head.
2: Kali, play me that new song. Mm. Yes.
3: You look good and so masculine.
2: Juku.
3: Juku. I love that. Energy, Bambi, Fetukuba, Njuku, Njuku, Njuku, Njuku, Njuku, Njuku. Do you know what Njuku, Njuku, Njuku means?
2: No, what is it?
3: House to house.
2: Eh, really?
3: Yeah.
2: That's how we're about to be today.
3: Yeah, the beat of the moment beats Njuku, Njuku, Njuku.
2: Njuku, Njuku, Njuku. But remember that Airtel time is top of the hour. 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
5: 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Sweet as it sounds. 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

0: take it easy.
1: Now, yeah, big up to my boy Ruyonga on that one. Let me tell you, that man said, I'm not even started on my global accent. Do you understand that? Do you know what that man is saying?
2: Do you know, Ruyonga is my village, mate.
1: Really?
2: We all come from a place called Bulindi.
1: Bulindi?
2: Yeah, it's in Hoima district.
1: When are you inviting us to Hoima?
2: Don't worry, we are going to be going to Hoima very soon when the AFCON is on.
1: I really want to travel, by the way.
2: You have accommodation, don't worry. It was just a few minutes away from the stadium.
1: You hear my guy?
2: Yep.
1: Denise? Yeah, we're going to Hoima.
2: Yeah, we're going to Hoima
1: soon.
2: Start
1: packing your clothes now.
2: And you know what he says? The song is called Muhulire.
1: Uh-huh.
2: Muhulire means, have you heard?
1: Yes, I've heard.
2: Yeah.
1: I have heard.
2: Yeah. Muhulire, Muhulire.
1: Yes, I have heard. And speaking of where you come from, this is the perfect time for us to talk about this because we're entering a segment where we actually talk about the places we come from and we represent the places we come from. So if you are listening in, remember, you can call me on 0777-674-674 and rep your hood. But right now, before I tell you about where I come from, right?
2: Mm-hmm.
1: And I don't know if we have a song about where I come from on the system, but hopefully I do get one. But yeah, let me play this for you.
3: Rep your hood. Rep your hood on the Energy Transit.
1: Yes, we are representing our hood. I come from a place in Kenya. Okay, everybody knows I come from Nairobi.
2: Yeah.
1: But Nairobi has so many places, right?
2: It's like Kampala.
1: Yeah. So I come from a place called Kiambu Road.
2: Kiambu Road.
1: Yes, Kiambu Road.
2: And Kiambu.
1: Kiambu, yeah.
2: Oh.
1: Okay, county, Kiambu.
2: Kiambu County.
1: Kiambu County, yeah. But then again, the area is called Kiambu Road because it's like the main road. So if you tell someone you come from Kiambu Road, it's like saying I come from Gayaza Road. So you understand it's those ends of Kawempe, those ends of what?
2: Nansana.
1: Akamwesi, Nansana. You get?
2: Yeah.
1: But Gayaza. Now, the hood itself is called Maroroi.
2: Yeah?
1: Say Maroroi.
2: Maroroi.
1: Yeah, Maroroi.
2: Maroroi.
1: Route 53.
2: Route.
1: Yeah, because you know the matatus.
2: Oh, that's the route. Oh, yeah. Route 53.
1: Route 53,
2: that's
1: yes.
2: That's cool, man. It feels like East Coast, West Coast stuff,
1: yes,
2: man.
1: Yes, so Route 53, before that, we used to live in somewhere called Uthiru. That was Route 101.
2: Uthiru.
1: Yeah, so like every...
2: Why you call me Uthiru?
1: You go Uthiru. Actually, on your way to Nairobi, right, when you're going by road, you pass my village.
2: Oh, that's good.
1: Yeah, but I can't call it a village because it's a village in the city.
2: So when it comes to Uganda, which hoodoo do you represent?
1: Chisasi gang gang, stand up!
2: Oh, everybody!
1: You know, Bahai gang gang!
2: Everybody straight out of Nigeria, let me hear you say, make some noise!
1: I'm just representing for you because I used to live there.
2: Gobi Valley.
1: Not just representing for you.
2: You're in roots for us, we are in Valley.
1: But you can call us on 0777-674-674 and tell us which hood you are representing. Do you have a route or do you have a valley?
2: And if you're out there and you're preparing to have a meal that you'll be preparing this weekend for your loved one, it could be your family, it could be your boyfriend, it could be your ex, by the way, you could be working things out, make sure to use Nile Agro cooking oil, or you could make him delicious chapatis by using Nile Agro wheat flour.
1: Let me tell you, I have a big up for you over here. This person, his name, let me not assume, let me fast check. You know these things? Yeah, Brian. His name is Brian. He is saying, big up Kuhani and Ayo. On a light note, Ayo looks like Lavia from Chelsea, the way he has tied his hair.
2: Lavia.
1: Yeah.
2: Hey, there's magic in this hair, but not for Chelsea players and fans. Because things go raised, they are not.
1: It is for what? Manchester United?
2: Of course, Manchester United. Ponytail in the system, you know.
1: I was waiting for you to deny your team.
2: No, I'm a Manchester United fan.
1: No, by the way, if you were like, I would have been like, let me switch off your mic. You're no longer part of this show.
2: Manchester United to the bone.
1: Me too, I'm Manchester
2: United. That's why
1: we're
2: called Red Devils.
1: Period. They don't know. I'm seeing a Chelsea fan coming into studio. Now, you stay outside. We don't want to.
2: Please stop assuming that I look like Chelsea players.
3: 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Yeah, yeah. Okay. 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
4: Turn it up.
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0: Energy Radio. 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Okay. 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
2: 106.5 Energy Radio. We have heard a song from Nagi Boy. What was the title of the track?
3: Bad like that.
2: Bad like that. You know, Nagi Boy gained his breakthrough from the video he made. And Chris Brown came out and shared it on his Instagram story, praising his style and calling him super raw. So Chris Brown played an impact for someone like Nagi Boy, who has such sweet melodies. To come to life and to shock you, he's the Steve Wonder of Jamaican music.
3: Bro, just know.
2: You're shocked?
3: I honestly did not know he was blind.
2: No, he's blind.
3: I always asked myself, like, why? Because when you watch the videos, you understand. So yeah. I don't want to talk about it much because people might cancel me.
2: No. There is a song he did which is called Continental, where he said, if Solomon and Moses had them by the dozens, why can't I have them too?
3: Okay.
2: Then he said, why can't I be greedy? Yeah. If Solomon had them by dozens.
3: And this is coming from, you know what?
2: The person you're scared of.
3: Not even scared of. Like, who has, I don't know if he was blind from the very beginning, or he was born blind, or he has ever seen women before. But, yo, like,
2: you have to be confident like Nagi Boy. When it gets to being artistic in your music, it's referring to like the Bible to say the things. You may find that he does not really like take part in that.
3: Yeah.
2: But it makes sense in the music sense
3: of it.
2: It does. Yeah.
3: It does. True.
2: So just like Chairman ESB, make sure to walk in with confidence, set your mood, raise your glass. That's the Chairman's energy. Smooth, bold, crafted with a rich finish for those who own the moment and enjoy life on their own terms. Like how I'm going to be doing it this Friday. Alcohol isn't for sale to persons under the age of 18. Please make sure to drink responsibly. How is the weather?
3: Now, before I tell you about the weather, first say I'm a piano de choke.
2: I'm a piano de choke.
3: I'm a piano de choke.
2: I'm a piano de choke.
3: Yes, Kampala, get ready for an unforgettable Vuma Piano experience at the Mestil Hotel Gardens on Saturday, 7th November, featuring South Africa Grammy Award winner Zakes Bantwini alongside DJ FKR and top Ugandan DJs. 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Now, looking at the weather.
2: Yeah, man.
3: Now, yeah, if you are planning to be outside today,
2: you have to carry a jacket or a raincoat.
3: Or just stay inside and call your booty. Mm-mm, now,
2: no staying inside today.
3: You can stay inside.
2: It's no okay. Staying inside.
3: Not today. Okay.
2: I have a lot of blow for guys today.
3: Okay, fine. I agree.
2: And Bolt is there to navigate you around the city. There is a car. Mm-hmm. There is a border. Yeah.
3: Maybe a boat for those people who live near the lake.
2: I've ever been on a border after a long night at the club.
3: And I thought you were about to ask me, have I ever been on a boat?
2: And you reach home sober.
3: Yes, because of the wind. Now, looking at the wind, since we're talking about the weather, remember we have highs of 26 and lows of 20, but it feels like a 25. Now, it is partly cloudy and some places are raining. If you are jogging, I actually suggest you jog around this time because it helps you cool down. Imagine running under the sun.
2: Yeah, you're burning fats at a very high rate.
3: I swear to God, guys, I do not know this man. I've met him at work.
2: Yeah. I would tell you, you can run to Gayaza. Kampala Road is looking clear. No cars. It's just a free passage for you. But if you're approaching Wina Issa Road, joining to Mulago Roundabout, there's a slight beat up of traffic, mostly for people approaching the city center. But if you're exiting, that's Yusuf Rule Road off the golf course, you find a beat up of traffic as you're approaching the intersection of Wina Issa Road. Mukwano Road is looking good. The 6th Street is also looking clear. Namuongo, as you join the 8th Street, there's a slight bit up of traffic right there. But if you're heading to Entebbe, areas of Katwechi, we are looking good. a slight bit up of traffic around the areas of Butabatasai, areas of Kajansi Market. I see a slight bit up of traffic, but if you're heading east of Kampala using Kampala Jinja Highway, there's a slight bit up of traffic along the areas of Lugogo, Nakawa, as you branch to Ntinda next to the traffic lights. There's a bit up of traffic, areas of Chirika Shopping Center, and Bweyo Gedede. But I will have something to tell you. Football is full of surprises. Sawa Yonachi Sobo Kabaye, Coca-Cola scan the QR code and stand a chance to win amazing prizes, including up to 1 million in cash every month. Coca-Cola is Sawa Yonachi Soboka.
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2: And since you don't drink alcohol, if you're out there and you don't drink alcohol, we have something for you so that you don't be left out of the party. You can grab yourself a sweet bottle of Minute Maid, whether it is mango, berry blast, orange, whatever it is that you like, and sip it today with your friends as you are having a good time. Maybe you're driving home, or maybe you're just trying to have some. You know me, I love eating, and I love eating when I have a drink. So yes, maybe your drink is what? Minute Maid.
1: I remember when you would be somewhere and they tell you have to first eat then you drink.
2: Nah, yeah, those people lied. My mother used to be that lady. She would make you eat and then she's like, you eat first. And then after you finish eating, then she's like, yes, now you have space for juice.
1: Yeah, you have to eat food first.
2: No.
1: You can drink juice anytime.
2: I want to drink juice and eat.
1: You know,
2: juice and eat.
1: You know, as a kid, you're so playful and you like missing out when your friends are done eating. So all you want to rely on is the juice.
2: Let me tell you, I started loving food after I went to boarding school. I was never a big eater. Yeah.
1: So you're a juice person?
2: Yeah, me, even today. Juice any day. Any day, yeah.
1: So even advance the juice to the other juice.
2: Now you in the car.
1: That's how it is.
2: You know what? It's okay. We are here representing our hood. And I have a few messages over here. I have Rukundo Philemon. He is representing all the way in Wakiso. And he is saying, play me Wewe by King Saha.
1: Watch out, Wewe.
2: Love energy forever. And I also have Daniel representing Bunga Soya. But also, he is representing his homeland, Soroti. And he says, play me Awinyi by Rodi Governor and Fefe Busi. Yo.
1: Yeah, someone else over here.
2: I have Victor representing all the way from Gayaza Road, and he is saying, Ayo Marcus, mix for me Muna Kampala. Ayo, it's my Waiki Benda.
1: Yeah, Muna Kampala. Do you know what Muna Kampala means?
2: What does it mean?
1: A person who stays in Kampala.
2: Muna Kampala. That one, right?
1: Yeah, man.
2: Okay.
1: And if you're out there and you're a Muna Kampala, make sure to grab yourself a shamelessly spicy experience by enjoying that sweet tamarind flavored with a fairy kick. Get that 750 ml bottle for only 35K. Get your groupie.
2: It's 35K?
1: Yeah.
2: Nah, yeah.
1: Get your groupie, get those small glasses, get to toast to life. Smart of spicy tamarind, shamelessly spicy, proudly sweeter.
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0: 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Yeah.
1: Batman out and stunting. Kyle them tick like thumping. Girl with big, big jumping. Action ready for the thumping.
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0: Ayo. 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Nah, 106.5 Energy Radio, the beat of the moment. We are still the transit crew with your girl Miss Kohani Honey, the baddest mama jama. And right now it's time we get into the next chapter because it's top of the hour.
1: Stuck in traffic.

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2: And right about now, we are about to set it off because it is quickie time. 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
3: 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Sweet as it sounds. 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

0: Yeah, we're 106.5 Energy Radio, the beat of the moment. We are still the transit crew with your girl, Miss Kohani Honey, the baddest Mama Jama, and Ayo Marcus. And today we are doing something we always do every Friday. And I hope if you are an artist out there and you want to get discovered, this segment is specifically for you. And I hope we can inspire you to come through and have a conversation with us. So let's get into it without any further ado.
1: Untapped on the Energy Transit.
0: Yes. Ayo Marcus, you want to take lead on this one?
2: Possibly you have to do that. Ladies.
0: Nah, yeah.
2: Why are you passing the glass to me?
0: Don't be like that.
2: You have to be sweet talking this gentleman in the building, you know. You have to be the one taking lead.
0: You want me to take lead? But you know what? I want you to take lead today because, you know, sometimes I have to give you opportunity.
2: Kohani. So I'm the one who is untapped today. Today we have someone special in the studios that we're going to be talking to, and he's going to be telling us more about his craft and his music. Bro,
3: what's up?
2: Where should we start from?
3: Over like 10 years ago.
2: So here you are. I would love you to introduce yourself to our dear listeners.
3: Yeah, K Yakamocha, S is for Solida, L is for Loyalty, Sibonga Nava Loser. KSL Walker in the building, what's good? Craziness!
2: Man like KSL is in the building tonight, yeah. And he's gonna be launching some new products off his catalog. Should we call new products?
3: Yeah, it's a
2: because
3: product.
2: Music is they are products, right?
3: Yeah.
2: Kohani.
0: Yes, sir.
2: Hey, first tell me, you're also a musician. Should we call music a product?
0: Yes, it is a product because
3: we are suppliers.
0: Yes. It's something we are presenting you with.
2: Guys, we should impose factory tax on all of you guys. And you said you're a supplier.
0: That's what we don't want.
2: You get to do this. You get to produce the music. And that what makes you us to be like, hey, man, yeah. Government, rush them with ya. But I was saying, I'm going to take a Coco account where we can be.
3: You know, the person who can actually tax us is actually the DJs.
0: Don't give me my ideas.
2: Actually.
3: No, I want my boy to win too. Yeah. I don't want to win alone.
2: You see how mean you are? You don't want...
0: I'm not mean. I'm just being like, yo, you know, like at the end of the day, if I win, you win. So you cool.
2: Yeah, we shall be there enjoying the Kamani together, me and you, Kohani. So I would love you to tell me, KSL, I would love you to tell me more about what's KSL in full. There's someone who's listening to this for the very first time.
3: KSL in full is actually my second name. That's my name that was given to me. Like when I was growing up, I think I was about 13 and I got into boarding school.
2: Mm-hmm. Yeah.
3: So my second name is Kisalu.
0: Uh-huh.
3: Yeah.
2: Kisalu.
3: Yes.
2: Yeah, so a swamp.
3: You guys, first up here. You are the first person I have met who actually knows what that word means.
2: Are you for real?
3: Yeah.
2: I think
3: very few people actually figure it out.
2: Mm. I'm a Mnyoro, and for us, it's swamp.
3: That's very surprising.
2: Swamp, yeah. We call it Exa.
0: You're also a Mnyoro? Mm.
3: No, my dad is half Mnyoro.
2: I get to see where that comes from.
3: Yeah,
2: you have been in the hip hop game for about 10 years.
3: Yeah.
2: And how has the journey shaped you? Because growing never gets to stop.
3: Growing doesn't stop. Mm. For example, right now, the KSL of 10 years ago is not the same KSL, you know?
2: Yeah.
3: And, you know, it's different, you know, how I used to be back then, or even the type of music I produce.
2: Yeah.
3: So back then, for example, my first ever track was purely English.
2: Yeah.
3: Mm. Yeah. But right now, I double Uganda and English, but before, when I started out, I was strictly doing just English.
2: You're the guys who used to be my man. Yeah, what's
0: my
2: up?
0: My G,
2: what's up? Then what attracted you to come back and be like, I need to cooperate the local dialect into
3: actually,
2: this?
3: Those days we used to hang around Valley Cove Records.
2: Yeah.
3: Yeah. Valley Cove used to belong to Lumix, rest in peace, Lumix.
2: Yeah.
3: Yeah. And the people we used to hang with were Price, Habo, you know, like, and then Price one time called me aside, big up to my mom, Price Teva. Mm. Price one time called me aside and was like, man, why don't you put some Luganda in this? Mm-hmm. Yeah. Like, try. Like, you're a good rapper and you're good with words. Why don't you try mixing some Luganda? And that's how my Luganda mix started
2: coming in.
3: Yeah.
0: Okay. I love that. So most of the time, especially coming from a very typical African home, when I said I wanted to do music, everyone was like, are you sure about that? You know, are you sure you're going to sleep hungry? So did you encounter some of that with when you told your parents that you wanted to do music?
3: My mother even one time walked into my room, touched my head and said,
2: did you get that grand?
0: No, I did
2: like,
0: not.
2: The mom walked into the room and prayed for him so that the demon of music could can leave. Get out of
0: yeah?
2: Him.
0: Yeah. But what if you told her, mommy, I'm going to sing in church too?
2: Yeah.
3: Nah.
2: Your mission
3: you
2: was...
3: Know, they were never like... receptive when it came to it. Like they were like music, what, no, blah blah blah. But you know, I also gave my mom this, I asked her this question and I told her, imagine we get to heaven, your job as a parent is to guide me, and then you get to heaven and God says that guy was meant to be a musician, now it's your fault that he
0: didn't do it. Nah, yeah, Daniel.
2: So, KSL, I have a question for you. Like, what would you tell your younger self when you're just starting out? Like, do you ever regret not taking mom's prayer?
3: that's a good one. No, but there are nights, of course, there's a night I was at Deuces, I was performing at Deuces, hip-hop night.
2: Yeah.
3: And then, you know these things when you're trying to move music around and trying to get, you know, to different places. So this night was being hosted by Atlas, the African. Yeah. Shout out to my man Atlas. And he invited me to perform. And then I didn't know that this place catches fire at 2 a.m. So I came early with my 10K. And I was hoping by like 10, 11 p.m.
2: I'll grab a taxi and go back home.
3: Kamocha, and I'll be fine.
2: Yeah.
3: My friend, I left the place at 5 a.m. Rain whooped me. I had no money. I walked all the way from Kabalagala
2: to Kamocha.
3: I sat in my bedroom and cried. And at that point, I was like, God, it can't be this hard.
2: You know, I feel it. Man.
3: Yeah. So yeah, most of those such moments have had me think twice about the journey. But you see, this is the funny bit: is when those moments happen, usually something bigger comes along.
2: True.
3: Yeah. So
2: you have to stumble before you like stand firmly
3: exactly,
2: onto your
3: like
2: feet.
3: Exactly. Like a baby starting to walk.
2: Yeah. You have to have a little falls. But for now, let's get into a musical break. When we come back, we're still with KSL, and he will be telling us more about his musical journey.
1: 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Yeah. Okay. 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

0: Let's go.
1: Maybe we have pins and change your title. I'm all about wins, we booze are your title. First we go to church and that not we taiko. I deserve a chance at a Yossi typo. I am pompous, eh? Don't you know about me and my bad days? To his achi load what you want back away. Take over abroad, but we got accent, eh? I am pompous, eh? Don't you know about me and my bad days? To his achi load what you want back away. Take over abroad, but we got accent, eh?
0: Ayo! Ladies and gentlemen, we are still in studio with the one and only KSL.
1: Kindness.
0: And that was him on his song, Pompous.
2: I love the part where I say Tetuva abroad, but we got some accents.
1: Oh. Yeah, man.
2: We are not from abroad. Like
1: Shuna.
2: my girl, Kuhani Honey, yeah, who's in summer.
0: You know what you say? In it.
2: In it. That's crazy. Starting off with Pompous. Why the title Pompous?
1: First of all, let me tell you something. Every song on this album has a story to tell, yeah? So Pompous was... This was me. I actually wrote Pompous when I was trying to hit on my baby mama.
0: Nah, yeah! I was like, I'm not scared of you.
2: So, now I get to understand. If you're out there and you don't know what the word Pompous means, this is someone who overly acts serious.
1: True.
2: So you're shooting your shots... Yeah. And they were very serious.
1: Like,
2: you
0: were. What she told like, you?
2: By the
0: I
2: way,
0: I want a serious man, and you were like, say less,
2: say less,
0: say less.
2: I got you.
0: I'm him.
1: Yeah. So yeah, I basically that's why you hear me in the first lines. I say, "Zalo ya greatness, that's for sure. Ne walazimias njagala lovely pure." You get, yeah.
2: Then earlier on, before Pompous, we played a song called "I Decided." Where you're featuring Akine.
1: Shout out to my girl Akine.
0: Yeah. I hope it is. I can never go back. No.
2: So tell us more about this project. What's the title of the album? Because the album is made up of 14 tracks.
1: The title of the album is Nasalawo Stroke I Decided.
0: Yes.
1: Yeah. And actually, let me tell you something about this song. Akane and I wrote our versions. Like, she wrote her part. I wrote my verses. We were not in studio. We did not agree on what idea to write about. But we both just had the beat and then we wrote. And everything just synced.
0: Oh, wow, that's really
1: epic. We actually recorded this during lockdown. It took me about 6 years
2: compiling the whole body of work. I see many couple of good artists that you got to feature, and I'm going to be asking you later on, how did you manage to bring these heads together? Because I see Big Ben, I get to see Akine, I'm seeing Lamu. These are all great artists.
0: Oh my god, you know Lamu on a song?
2: Lamu is on the song.
0: She's good.
2: Unit Origin, original.
1: Unity Original.
2: Then there is General Kalevu.
0: Nah, yeah.
2: That's General Beard. Uh-huh. I just love the name. It's so unique. General Kalevu. I would love to meet General Kalevu, by the way.
1: Meet him. He's really good vibes. But I think he's more of into the local scene.
2: Yeah,
1: he's not so much.
0: Actually,
1: into...
0: I wanted to ask you this, because most of the time when it comes to making music, right, you know you can do any genre. But then again, as an artist, you get to a point and you're like, this genre is my genre.
1: Yeah.
0: Why did you pick hip hop when you could have done Afrobeat.
1: Yeah. Or dancehall.
0: Chidandali. When were you like, you know what? Hip hop is where I'm at.
1: For example, I was raised, basically, my parents were never really home. So I was raised by my sisters, who are older than me.
0: You and this sister. Boy, same was up.
1: My sisters were hip-hop and R&B fans. So even when you ask me the people I grew up listening to, Missy Elliott, Salt and Pepper, Left Eye, you know, not the usual. I didn't listen to Tupac.
2: Yeah.
1: I didn't listen to Biggie growing up.
0: Yeah.
1: That's the truth.
2: I like the fact that you come out to say that, because we've seen many people just not try to be left out of that culture. And they just come and say, I listen to them, but there's no attachment.
1: Because they want to feel like, you know,
2: the belonging.
1: Those are like the good fathers of hip hop. So they want to feel like, man, you know, I listen to the Godfather, so I'm doing this, this because it's in me, blah, blah. No.
0: Since you mentioned Salt and Pepper, you know, Left Eye and like the women in Hippo.
1: Yeah.
0: Which is one lady you heard?
1: Yeah.
0: I'll tell you mine.
1: Yeah.
0: And then, but I'll tell you mine after you tell me yours. Okay.
1: Ah, okay.
0: What was that one lady you heard on a song and you were like, you know what? Hip hop is it for me. I must spit like this lady.
1: It was Left Eye.
0: Really? Lisa Left Eye.
1: R.I.P. to her. Because I remember there's a song she did. What's that lady? The Spice. Not Spice. Yeah, Spice.

0: And in that era, we were so used to having the guys rapping, the girls singing the hooks.
1: Not the ladies. So we have on the last track on your album is called Life. And to our dear listeners out there, he's going to be performing the song for us on air.
0: Yeah.
1: Why life? You know, this is, life is a very huge word. For real.
0: Let me tell you. I was on a bus to Nairobi and I was going to perform. DJ AG was coming to Nairobi. I went to perform.
1: DJ AG, yeah.
0: Yes, and I jumped on a bus to go to Nairobi to perform. Yeah.
1: Yeah.
0: First of all, I was not sure if I was going to perform. Yeah.
1: You just went with a blindfold on your eye.
0: So I wrote this verse, and you know how DJ AG's set is, and I was like, if he puts me on this set, I'm going to. And by then, I hadn't yet named the song Life. Mm. Yeah. Mm. But basically, I wrote it because, and I named it Life was because I figured there are so many things you can do in this life. Yeah. And it might not seem like anything at that moment in time, like you doing it right there and then.
1: Yeah.
0: But it will pay off in the future.
1: True.
0: You get what I mean?
1: Mm.
0: So that's what I was talking about, you know?
2: Yeah.
0: And that's why I say life. Ndabye losses ninji mubulamu, but the L is for life. Like, I've seen so many losses in my life, but my L is not for losses, it's for life.
2: Oh. Okay, okay.
1: Yeah.
2: I think
1: deep.
2: I have found the song you were talking about, and I do hope it's this one. First, wait, you know YouTube, Marina ads from here to Timbuktu.
0: Yes!
2: That's the song, right?
0: Yes.
1: Yes. That I can't forget.
2: This
1: that
2: is really
1: we
2: cool.
1: We will just be friends.
2: Yeah. We are not friends.
1: Things will never be the same again.
2: We are never going to be friends. As a matter of fact, you
1: I've
2: know
1: decided.
2: What?
1: I've decided.
2: We are not
1: and after
2: friends.
1: That, that's life.
2: And you know why? Anyway, ladies and gentlemen, that has been KSL. Stay tuned because this is still untapped and we still have some music coming up. In fact, after this, we have something we call Friday Madness.
0: Yeah.
2: So if you want to stick around and hang out with us while we do our Friday Madness. Please be here with
0: wait,
2: us.
0: Wait.
2: What's up?
0: What does my cape say at the top?
2: Craziness.
0: She said it.
1: Welcome to the Madness Land.
2: The Madness Group.
0: Yeah.
2: Yes. So stay tuned, guys, because it's about to be epic. But remember, Fresh Dairy is here for you. They have three more flavors that are new. And let me tell you, they have a six-pack. So if you're one of those people who is like me, who loves drinking milk, please go ahead to your nearest supermarket or Duka and get yourself the six-pack because it comes with caramel, coffee, and bubblegum. Those are the new flavors. But stay tuned. More music coming your way. But right now, some information from our sponsors.
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2: Yeah, we're still the baddest station in the land. 106.5 Energy Radio, the beat of the moment. My name is Ms. Kohani Honey, the baddest mama jama. Together with Ayo Marcus, we are the Transit crew. And since this is time for me to hook you up with some plans that are happening, let me tell you, this Sunday, October 4th, at the Old School Affair at Merlin Bistro and Tebe, we are taking you back with DJ Casey, DJ Mose, DJ Danny, DJ Shaquille, DJ Isaac, and with Dangote on the mic. Now, classic hits and big vibes and unforgettable party. So come through and have a good time. That is Merlin Bistro and Tebe. But also on the 2nd, we shall be at the Corporate Friday at Merlin Bistro. Acacia, get ready for a massive party with DJ Mose, MC Benji, DJ J-Zo, and DJ Liquid, bringing you nonstop music, energy, and good vibes. Lock in, because let me tell you, this is the plot, okay? This is the plot, and this is brought to you by Bolt. So I hope wherever you are grabbing yourself a Bolt, because let me tell you, we are on the movement. We are moving. We don't have time to waste, all right? Yeah, Bolt.
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0: 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Yeah, yeah. Okay. Turn us up on 106.5. Turn it up.
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group bese kuba nebele awalingana mabele ice cube bele ice cube bele bele bele bele bele bele bele bele bele bele bele bele bele bele bele bele bele bele bele bele bele bele bele bele bele bele bele bele bele bele bele bele bele bele bele bele bele bele bele bele bele bele bele bele bele bele bele bele bele bele bele bele bele bele bele bele bele bele bele bele bele bele bele bele bele bele bele 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

0: I don't know if this message is for you, but whatever you're going through right now, it's your fault. 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But if you retrace the steps a little bit, it is your fault.
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1: 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In the 80s and 90s, with Kadongo Kamuku Radio, Christmas Parties Muchalo, Uganda Warraji was there. Now, it's house parties and brunches, beats by the Nile, shaking to those songs we love. Uganda Warraji is still here. Same spirit, same UG. Through it all, we've been there. And whatever comes next, we'll be there. Uganda Warraji, the spirit that binds us. 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

boys. It's about that time. 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

0: In the 60s, when the country needed a drink, Uganda Warraji was there. In the 80s and 90s, with Kadongo Kamuku Radio, Christmas Parties Muchalo, Uganda Warraji was there. 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

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Attention, everybody. Listen. Let's take it straight to South Africa. It is my piano celebration right now. Just like I told you. Time travel from Uganda to the rest of the world. Right now. Let's chill down in South Africa. My piano session.

left, right, up, down. It is a pulse, it is a vibration. We live on 106.5 Energy Radio. The wildfire, the ones that use on the silver devils, on the threes and fours. My name is Jay Banks Fox, baby. And we're getting baby. We're getting busy. This is the Total Access. Every single Friday, we get it down like never before. We are the problems of Kampala. And we party till sundown, yeah? Shit. Everybody, shit. Come on.

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We're busy. We're in the dance floor. We're having a good time. It's a Friday, baby.

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Shit. Hey.

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1: In the 60s, when the country needed a drink, Uganda Waraji was there. 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Uganda Waraji is still here. Same spirit, same UG. 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

brother. Shit. MC Billy is in the party tonight. What is fire, the ones and twos. My name is J-Man Sports, baby. 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Tell your mama, tell your papa, tell everybody. 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Hey, Twender.

We just starting the party right now. We got to get on the road. We just showing the business. We touch horses, baby. Every single Friday, it gets down like never before. Hey. Venom DJ's in the party. Big shout out to you, brother.

dance. Ooh, ooh, down, down, down, down, down, down, down, down, down, down, down, down, down, down, down, down, down, down, down, down, down, down, down, down, down, down, down, down, down, down, down, down, down, down, down, down, down, down, down, down, down, down, down, down, down, down, down, down, down, down, down, down, down, down, down, down, down, down, down, down, down, down, down, down, 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down, down, down, down, down, down, down, down, down, down, down, down, down, down, down, down, down, down, down, down, down, down, down, down, down, down, down, down, down, down, down, down, down, down, down, down, down, down, down, down, down, down, down, down, down, down, down, down, down, down, down, down, down, down, down, down, down, down, down, down, down, down, down, down, down, down, down, down, down, down, down, down, down, down, down, down, down, down, down, down, down, down, down, down, down, down, down, down, down, down, down, down, down, down, down, down, down, down, down, down, down, down, down, down, down,

0: Beautiful things are going. Big shout out to the Wildfire and the Ones and Twos and the Silver Doubles. And right now, the party is just getting started, yeah? We are introducing Venom DJ on the Ones and Twos and the Silver Doubles and the Threes and Fours. And guess who's on the MC? On the MIC? It is Billy MC. Big shout out to you, my brother. My name is Jay Banks Force. Facebook, Instagram, TikTok. Is everybody ready?
1: Yeah, yeah. Since it's a beautiful Friday, I want you to tell somebody, God bless you. Tell your neighbor that I love you. Are you ready for it right now? Hey, you're my DJ. Yeah, yeah. Hey, your Venom. Are you ready? What you did to me?
2: Boom, boom, boom, boom, boom, boom, boom, boom, boom, boom, boom, boom, boom, boom, boom, boom, boom, boom, boom, boom, boom, boom, boom, boom, boom, boom, boom, boom, boom, boom, boom, boom, boom, boom, boom, boom, boom, boom, boom, boom, boom, boom, boom, boom, boom, boom, boom, boom, boom, boom, boom, boom, boom, boom, boom, boom, boom, boom, boom, boom, boom, boom, boom, boom, boom, boom, boom, boom, boom, boom, boom, boom, boom, boom, boom, boom, boom, boom, boom, boom, boom, boom, boom, boom, boom, boom, boom, boom, boom, boom, boom, boom, boom, boom, boom, boom, boom, boom, boom, 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

about? What you about? What you about? Listen to this. 106.5, baby. Hey, your Venom. What you got tonight?

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0: Barclay Dancehall tonight. Yeah, yeah. I wanted to make some little noise for 106.15, baby. 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He's the illest. 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My DJ Questa.
1: Questa.
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1: I don't know what that is. 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
3: 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There's somebody counting on you to be successful. There's somebody counting on you to be happy. There's somebody counting on you to get your priorities straight so that they can get theirs.
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Energy. Oh, I've got another goal.

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1: 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All the hits. Yeah. Everywhere you go.
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my spinning, it's not Cartier, you're my honest or Richard. Well, gone. 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She asked how I am, I said calm. She said I'm the man, I said in it. Posted up with my dog at yard. 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